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95. Hey, it's Deanna. Feeling like mid-October now. Mainly cloudy tonight, a low of 48. Tomorrow starts off cloudy in the morning, then sunny, a high of 60. We will

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KS95. Hey, it's Deanna. And now it's starting to feel like mid-October. I don't understand how we go from 90 degrees to this, but it's the fall. Mainly cloudy tonight, a low of 48. Wednesday starts off cloudy in the morning and then sunny in the afternoon with a high.

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Nicolas Cage has been sampling some of the best in Minnesota. 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And his latest visit was dining at Leo's Grill and Malt Shop in downtown Stillwater. 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

0: do you think Alex Warren will get slimed on the Kids' Choice Awards on Nickelodeon? It's happening November 14th.
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1: 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Chris Godez and Wes every morning.

ranking the best and worst boomer Halloween candies. Okay, this is brought to you by The Takeout. And coming in at number 3 is Milk Duds. Number 2, Laffy Taffy. And number 1, I think everyone loves these, Werther's Original.

KS95, would you walk through a cemetery at night without a flashlight? A new poll said that 17% of people would. I'm part of the 83%. I am not walking through a cemetery, especially the month of October, November, December.

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3: Imagine traveling.
4: Yep.
3: And you're abroad and you're showing your sophistication, how cultured you are, eating great foods, taking great pictures to share on the gram. And then you have to duct tape together your backpack.
4: Yep.
5: What happened, buddy?
4: Well, you can go check it out at Crisco Radio at any point this morning. I just put up the photo. I showed these guys a photo yesterday. Imagine 10 days of travel. You've been bringing your backpack because a lot of times we go from hotel to hotel. So we went to a hotel in Finland. We got from Finland to Estonia. Then we went to Estonia on a cruise, stayed on a cruise overnight with our luggage and my backpack. Then we went to Sweden. Now imagine you bought some souvenirs and you filled this backpack up and you are very close to the end where you're getting on the flight, right? You're okay. We're all checked out now. Grab your bags, get downstairs in the lobby. You're minutes away from getting on the bus to head to the airport and you pick up your backpack and your backpack just drops everything on the floor and you go, wait, what? Am I the only person in the world whose backpack zipper breaks like 36 seconds before we get on a bus to head home on 12 hours of flying?
3: I actually think it's pretty common because if you ever go in like a gift shop at some of the all-inclusives, they always have backpacks.
4: Always.
3: So people must like over-jam them and the zippers break and they're like, oh, good, now I can spend $70 on a backpack that I could pay $24 at home.
5: Well, yeah, because nobody wants to pay to to like ship their stuff. Their
4: Why home. Do I wish it was $70?
5: Oh.
4: That would have been a blessing. So I get to the airport.
3: You bought a backpack at the airport?
4: I had no choice. It kept falling out, and they duct taped it together.
3: Like, give me some sort of box.
4: The problem was they duct taped it together, and thankfully, the person in Sweden was so funny and so nice, the guy, like, scanning the bags. Because my bag, you know, they separated. They either pushed it off to the thing you need to be checked, or they give it to you.
5: Yeah.
4: And I'm, like, watching the bag, and they're separating it, and I go, oh, my God, it's covered. Go check the picture out at Crisco Radio.
5: It's
4: wrapped
5: ridiculous.
4: In orange, bright orange tape. And I'm, like, and the lady was so helpful. She helped me out. We, like, wrapped it, like, 15 times, but things were still falling out. Things were still, it was not a great situation. I had to do something about it. Could I have made it through? Yes. Did I want to deal with the like crap of like being, so of course what happens? My backpack goes to the left and I go, no, now I gotta go over
3: there.
4: Now I have to check it and we're going through all this stuff. And the guy sits there and he goes, you have got a lot of explaining to do. I mean, it looked like I was like, please, please check my bag. There could be some problem in here. Go ahead.
5: Looked very sus.
4: Forgot that my backpack also had lotion in it that I bought because I had a tattoo. And it was weird. I had
3: tracks.
4: Two shoes.
5: Well, you had a runny nose.
4: It's flying. It always
5: well, messes you always, with me. And when you are up on the airplane, your skin gets very dry, buddy.
4: Very dry. And so then I had to do some forehead lotion. And
5: doing that even here this morning. I care about your skin.
4: Thank you. It was very dry. The flying and the traveling and everything. And so it's fine. So I had my small bottle of lotion very gently used because it was just forehead lotion. And I'm just saying, stop making it weird.
5: Over 3 ounces, you dinged up?
3: You can't say it when you're talking about his lotion. You can't call lotion.
4: Ding dong or no ding dong, I had lotion and it was
5: a
4: lot.
5: Wow.
4: So again, this is my story to tell, okay? So I'm sitting here and of course, what do? I can't not share every detail. I'm like, no, go ahead. You should find nothing of weirdness in there. Oh, I do have a bottle of lotion in there. And he's like, yeah, we'll just scan it with a little wand. You're fine. I go, you can rip open the tape if you want. There's a laptop in there, too. And I just keep telling him, he's like, you don't have to tell me what's in the bag. We're going to wand it, and then we're going to check it. And it was like Ghostbusters. They wanded the whole thing and then stick it into this machine. And then they go, hold on. We're just getting the results. And I'm like, the results of what?
3: They run for any kind of like...
5: Yeah, substances.
3: They used to wand it with like a little stick thing.
4: Was shocked at one point. He did look at me and he's like, this bag's probably as safe as it gets. Don't worry, you're okay. They saw me and they're like, you can wand it if you want to make him feel better. So then they gave me the backpack back. And the whole time, you know me, I'm an overthinker. So I'm like, dude, my bag's going to fall apart. What if we have to go through another place? What if we have to do this? And I'm like, of course. I found multiple bags. The cheapest bag at 3 different stores that I could find was $170.
5: Oh my God.
4: And I bought it. Because I was like, I would have been like,
5: garbage bag? Anybody have a garbage bag? I'm just going to put my whole backpack in a garbage bag and call it a day and look truly like a hobo.
4: Oh, 100%. And I should have, but I was like, it was just something about watching stuff falling out of my bag. And I'm like, you know what I don't want to deal with the whole time? Or bring a garbage bag or bring whatever. And so, stupidly, I did it. I looked at the bag because then, of course, I want to do the damage to myself internally. I'm like, how much does this bag cost elsewhere? Oh. And I think it was like $45 or $50 more at the airport than it was online.
5: Yeah. Always going to be.
4: It was always going to be more money.
3: They get you because you're in need.
4: You're in need. It's convenience. Yeah. It's like going to and so I sat there. I'm like, but then as soon as I got the bag, I tried to like make myself feel better. I'm like, this bag's way better than my other bag. And then I threw that bag away. And I was like, oh, what a great bag. What is it? And it was way better than the one I had because it's not broken.
5: True.
4: So it was a really good start to it. But I was like, I can't be the only person to have everything fall out at the airport. Everything fall out in the freaking lobby. I'm holding my bag together. It's duct taped together. I'm walking through. Everybody on the trip with me is laughing hysterically because I'm walking around with a big orange taped bag that somehow still has things falling out of it. It was a disaster. And it was all right at the end, right before getting on 10 and a half hours of flights.
3: Yeah, the only time I had a zipper break on a suitcase, but like a rolling one that you check.
5: Yeah.
3: That's pretty simple. Once they put it through, they duct tape it for you, or they tape it with their American Airlines tape or whatever it is. I'm like, well, that'll be fun to get off at home because that's so taped closed.
4: Oh,
5: it's so annoying. I got I got one of those really lightweight, kind of plastic suitcases, like when they first came out. Mm. So excited. Got me and Taylor matching ones. We're like, oh, yay. It wasn't long before it rolls out and there was a big hole through it. And I'm like, okay. That's neat. So can't use that again. I wish they would have maybe taped her up with a little bit of Delta tape.
3: Right.
5: I could have kept using it.
4: Something, anything would have helped. And she did such a great job, but it was like, I, and again, do I want that backpack? No. Would I have loved my backpack to stay good? And then it ended up in an airport garbage can because it was so destroyed and broken and it had tape all over it. I'm like, well, that's not going to look suspicious in the garbage can. Just like an empty abandoned bag.
3: You already went through TSA. And who's looking in the garbage cans?
4: I don't know. The people taking the garbage bags?
5: Yeah, that's even weird to think about. What are you doing at an airport?
3: Yeah, why are you looking in garbage cans? Nobody looks in the garbage cans inside the airport, you weirdo.
4: Yeah, and that's why things happen.
5: Oh, my gosh. It was a ploy. He was like, yeah, look at my backpack. Woo! What did you do?
3: Moral of the story, don't bring so many lotions in your backpack, buddy.
4: Or just make sure you tell the person who's scanning your bag it's just forehead lotion. They're never going to be suspicious about that ever.
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3: A lot of people might be sitting back thinking, I'm killing it in my relationship. I'm doing great. We are perfect. And your significant other sitting back going, well, hold on a minute. There's some things five things that they say a lot of relationships, mistakes they're making in these relationships, and you don't even realize it.
0: Oh, man. Okay. I want to know these things.
3: Okay. At number five, you're keeping feelings of connection to yourself. So even positive feelings, you're not telling them that they're doing great. You're not telling them they look beautiful. You're not telling them how proud you are of them and everything they've achieved in life. You're not sharing the positive things. That's the number five mistake. You're keeping those things to yourself.
0: I bet it's because you maybe get in a thing and they're like, oh, she knows she's beautiful. I've been telling her that for years. But if you stop, it makes you maybe not feel like it.
4: And if you're saying that to yourself, you've got to understand that they're missing out on it. Mm-hmm. And if you did it maybe for months and months and months, then you stopped, it's not going to go well.
3: Number four on the list, getting stuck in maintenance mode. Meaning your relationships need balance between everyday responsibilities and new experiences. Too much routine can just feel boring over time. I say that to Marie all the time. I'm like, I just don't want to do the I go to work, you go to work, I come home, we eat dinner separately, we sit in different rooms so separately, watch different shows because I can't get enough 90 Day Fiancé or my 1,000-pound sister. I mean, I get it. You don't want to watch my shows, but we can't just always be in the same routine. We've got to do things and have new experiences.
0: I mean, because you do that every night.
4: You really described your day.
0: Once a week, you need to mix things up a bit.
3: Agreed. Okay. I fully admit that one is probably on me. Number three, focusing on what's wrong in the bedroom. Try emphasizing on what's working and what you like about that other person and the things they do.
0: Positive reinforcement.
3: You know what I'm saying?
4: Okay.
0: Seriously, for everything. It's for everything in life.
4: Good job. Good job.
3: If I got a pat on the head.
4: Who's my good boy? Who's my good boy? Go get a sandwich.
3: These are mistakes that a lot of people are making in their relationships and don't even realize. Number two, avoiding difficult conversations.
4: Oh, yeah.
3: Topics like money, intimacy. They can be uncomfortable, but they are very important.
0: Yeah. And you think it's easy to talk about anything to your significant other, the person you chose to do this life with, but it isn't always that way.
3: And the number one mistake, and Des, you can attest to this one if you know people, you know, you're not making these mistakes. You guys are always killing it in your marriage, but well, I mean, you might have friends that aren't.
0: Yeah, you'd never know.
3: Assuming that you know everything about your partner, their interests change over time, people's interests change over time, and you need to learn about your partner even though you've been together with that person forever. What?
0: I just feel like that one maybe could be like, you don't, what did I say the other day? So he said, why do you think I don't like that? I'm like, because you don't like that. I like that. I'm like, no, you don't like that.
3: Didn't you witness that one, Chris? Weren't they arguing about something he tried to order?
0: What was it?
4: Yeah, he had ordered something. I don't remember the exact food. It was a food, and he's like,
3: oh, green peppers.
4: No, it's green peppers on Carboni's pizza. Yeah, yep. And you go,
0: you've never
4: why would
0: liked
4: you?
0: That.
4: You don't like green peppers. We'll take it with that. And then Des can't just let it go.
0: No. Nope.
4: She will then take over. He doesn't want green peppers. No green peppers on the pizza. And he goes, no, I want green peppers. I've always liked green peppers. You have literally never ordered green peppers ever in the history of our relationship.
0: So you can maybe four out of five were good.
4: I know you.

0: Wes. Or you could start your day with Chris, Godez, and Wes.
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4: All right, we're going to need some early risers to try something we've never tried before. We have to have conversations with ladies this morning, okay? 75617 or call 651-989-5795. I know it's early, but you need to be part of this conversation because you know what today is?
3: What?
4: Today is National Be Bald and Be Free Day. Now, I bring this up, Des, because I

0: Stewart.
1: Oh, nope. I know. The Rock.
2: The Rock is at number two.
3: Oh.
2: You'll never get number three in there, Shamar Moore.
0: Oh, yeah. He's a good-looking dude.
2: Idris Elba at number four.
0: Idris Elba, wow.
1: Oh, hello, lover.
2: I mean, this one's a classic. Vin Diesel at five.
0: Oh, yeah.
1: You know what? He can be kind of annoying, but he still is a handsome fella.
0: He can be kind of annoying.
1: But he also can be a really positive good
0: dude. He was also in a robot movie a long time ago.
1: Oh, boy.
2: Number six. Think of a very famous athlete.
0: Michael Jordan.
2: Michael Jordan. Number seven, this guy looked at me and he's like, were we separated at birth one time?
1: Oh, no.
0: You were going to say George Clooney, but he's not bald.
1: No, I was going
2: to
1: say.
2: I said to this guy, I go,
0: Channing Tatum.
2: No. I told this guy when we were at the old station, Crisco, and he came to do a concert for us. I was like, people say.
0: Pitbull.
2: Nope.
0: Sorry.
2: Tyrese.
0: Oh,
2: I told Tyrese we were separated at birth. He's like, I said, people say it all the time. He's like, how?
0: I could see more Pitbull. Like, I could see that one. I couldn't argue that one.
2: Pitbull is actually at number nine, by the way.
0: Oh, got it. Nice.
2: Okay,
1: Mr.
2: but you're
1: worldwide.
2: Eight, yeah. You're never going to get. This one's kind of funny. Stanley Tucci.
0: Oh.
1: I love him, though. There's just that you want to make pasta with him. Yeah. You know what I mean? You don't really say, ooh, hey, sexy. But
0: oh,
1: you might.
0: Geez.
1: Well, I don't know. I'm just saying.
2: And number 10, you'll never get this one, Terry Crews.
0: Oh, yeah, because of his dancing. And boy, what one song changed that dude's life. The whole,
2: he does,
0: like,
2: all the commercials too.
0: No, he does, but he said it. He did a whole entire thing where he was talking about wanting to be in an Adam Sandler movie, and he tried out for the movie and he didn't get the part he wanted, all off of White Chicks coming out and him dancing to that Michelle Branch song where he, like, is out in the dance floor and he's doing the peck pops and everything.
1: Yeah.
0: And Sandler called him the next day and was like, you're in the movie. He made a part for him, and then the rest of his life just skyrocketed from there, all off of that song.
2: Crazy. Here's some other notables that were on there. You mentioned Bruce Willis and Samuel L. Jackson both on there. Also, some other notables, Shaquille O'Neal.
0: Woody Harrelson, somebody said.
2: Woody Harrelson, John Travolta, and Prince William.
0: John Travolta's wasn't by choice. Yeah. I think his toupe just flew off one day.
2: I don't think a lot of the balding's by choice.
0: I don't know.
1: You know, today's the day. I'm going to come on air, get off my head.
0: Never come back. They're not bald, but some of them are not bald by choice. Yes. Shamar Moore has got amazing hair.
2: Yes, he does.
1: He still, though?
0: Shaq has been bald since he was six. That's not.
1: So
0: he just
1: is my
0: shaved
1: father.
0: It off. Let me look up.
1: You forgot Orlin.
2: Orlin Ravel.
0: Moore hairline. I want to see his hairline. Now I'm curious. Is this by choice? Shamar Moore's got great hair.
2: Okay, you're looking at a picture from like 2012,
0: no,
2: I bet.
1: What year?
0: I don't know.
2: It's a current picture.
0: It's time to recognize Shamar Moore is sexy, bald or not bald.
2: Look
0: at his hairline, Des. That doesn't just go away. It's down to his eyebrows.
1: That's exactly how hair goes away.
0: No, it's not how it goes away.
4: Crisco, Des, and Wes on KS95. Here's what's coming up next.
5: Get ready. It's almost that time. Time for blind rankings. I got a fun category I'm going to whip up for you real quick because time is of the essence. And
2: you didn't think of it until right now?
5: Correct. That's coming up next on KS95, today's variety.
1: Oh, my gosh.

0: Brooks, please start it as well as we did last week when we played.
1: Oh, all right.
2: It can never be that good. Let us go.
0: Oh, man. We can't bring that one up again.
2: Nope.
0: Somebody will get sassy.
2: Stop it.
1: Wait, what's something Crisco hates?
3: Oh, vegetables.
2: Jeez, really?
4: Well, so you just wanted them to say vegetables because you thought I hated them.
2: No, he just said, what is something? You don't like.
0: The category was country songs, but he said, what is something Crisco hates? And somebody on the show made a yell really quickly, vegetables.
1: Literally, before I finished what I said.
2: Country.
4: No, you said what you said, Des. As the person who probably eats the most vegetables on this show in the current state that we're in, I would say that maybe Taylor makes me vegetables every night.
0: Have you lost your mind? My wife grows vegetables. I'm not allowed to go to a grocery store until they're all eaten.
4: That's true. Wes has got me.
1: I got to pull that audio. But nonetheless, so welcome to Blind Rankings. I give you a category. You rank items as they come. Your hand is up.
4: Can we have this be all about things about Des, or is that going to get us in trouble with our boss?
0: Yes.
4: We can say it or no? I just want to slam Des. He has a category.
2: So this is his game. Stop ruining it.
1: I mean, I have a category as of 3 minutes ago. You rank items as they come. You don't know what's next. You know the drill by now. Okay. So I thought about it yesterday. Part of the reason why I'm scrambling is because at 3:07 yesterday p.m., I get a text from my buddy who I work with at the hotel bar, Dante, asking if I could work for him because he's got a bunch of errands to run. And
0: I hope this isn't things I've done at a hotel.
1: And I'm like, okay, so anyways, you're work at 4. What were you going to do? Anyways, point being is, we have a bunch of new menu items at the hotel.
4: I'll be honest with you. I didn't see that coming.
2: What errands did my friend run?
4: With the way that story was set up, Brooks.
1: It was just so funny to me. I'm like, so what would you have done?
4: It's like my mom's top five clothing items.
1: Anyways, point being, we have new menu items at my hotel bar. Okay. To start off, and I'll explain what they are too. The Harvest Chicken Club, which is... as a sandwich, obviously, with grilled chicken, applewood smoked bacon, sharp cheddar, Granny Smith apple, caramelized onion, mixed greens, and hot honey Dijon.
0: Is this an endorsement?
1: Well, I don't know.
2: He's never mentioned where he works, so it couldn't be an endorsement.
4: 111 Owosso Avenue. Come join me.
1: Consider this my demo.
0: Oh, God.
1: For sales. Man. Remember this.
4: Oh, my God.
1: Because I can sell a heck out of an item.
2: That sounds delicious.
4: That sounded too healthy to me, and Des already told me I don't eat vegetables, and I'm guessing fruit's on the list, too, so it's out for me.
1: Well, maybe you like item two, because it is a fruit, but it's apple crisp a la mode.
2: Okay.
0: All right.
4: Okay.
1: Next up. So you might be out on this one. You might be out on all these, honestly, Crisco, because Wild Mushroom Crostini.
4: Oh, I love mushrooms. Loves-
1: yeah.
0: What's a crostini?
4: I think so it's like a crusty.
1: Get this. It's sautéed.
4: It's a crust, but it's teeny.
0: I wouldn't want a large crust. Can I have a teeny crust?
4: I would like a teeny crust.
1: It's going to be a long day.
2: No, not a little crust.
4: I was going to order that, but it looks like a little bit of a crust largy, and I'm looking for more of a crust teeny.
0: Okay, sorry. Go on.
2: But I love mushrooms.
1: Wild mushrooms.
4: I didn't write it down. What was it called?
0: Crustini. Just put crustini.
4: Oh no.
1: It's like wild mushrooms, caramelized onions, feta sage, thyme, balsamic glaze on a toasted baguette.
4: That sounds
0: fancy. Toasted enough though to make it crusty.
4: Crustini. Okay, next one.
1: Crispy, not crusty, Brussels sprouts.
4: He hates those. No, I actually don't, as long as you cover them up with enough bad stuff.
1: Well, and here we go. Applewood bacon.
0: About the vegetable thing again?
1: Applewood bacon, dried cranberries, feta cheese, hot honey drizzle.
4: I'm in. Yeah, that's not a vegetable anymore. That's just a bunch of toppings on top of whatever is getting. Yep. It's like getting a salad at a buffet as a heavy set guy. You could never find the salad underneath the actual pile of stuff you added to it.
2: The whole rest of the salad
4: like
2: bar.
4: A whole ham.
0: Lettuce is a very small ingredient in the salad.
4: They were like, sir, you know there's a ladle in that dressing. I was like, no, I'll take the whole thing. Thank you very much. Okay, last one.
1: Finally. Steak and mushroom stroganoff.
2: I am not mad. You guys are very mushroom heavy this season.
1: Well, it's the fall menu. Yeah.
0: I'm pretty happy with my list.
2: Me too. Mine is amazing. Boom.
4: Right on. I'm going to go number 5. Apple crisp. Not a big fan of warm apples. Not a big fan of it, yeah. I do like the ice cream part of it. Number 4, the Harvest Chicken Club. Number 3, the crustini. I don't know what I was saying there. Number two, Brussels sprouts. Number one, stroganoff.
2: You're freaking kidding me. Exact same, five.
4: Exact same list.
0: Really?
2: Apple crisp, chicken sandwich, crostini, Brussels, and stroganoff. I love stroganoff. I'm so glad that I, like, kept it for number one.
4: Oh, gosh. Mm.
0: I want apple crisp. Ain't nobody got time for a dessert. Crostini, I don't still understand what it is, so
2: it's
0: I just put
2: it. It's a piece of crusty bread with yummy stuff on top, and you eat it. It's like an appetizer.
1: Yeah. Almost like a mushroom bruschetta.
2: Yes, good call.
0: Okay.
1: Bruschetta.
0: Stroganoff at three. It's all right. I don't think I'd go out of my way to order it. Come on. A chicken sandwich, that Harvest Chicken Club. Of course, I'm going to put that at number two. And then I'm glad I have my Brussels sprouts at number one.
2: I thought you would have went chicken number one right away. Because that's it, no matter what. If it's a chicken sandwich or a chicken burger, he's in.
0: I always prefer
4: a little breading on my chicken. That's all I'm saying. I don't want that healthy chicken breast.
1: You don't want that grilled chicken?
4: I'm like, listen, dude, I have the carbs of the bread. I'm not going to just worry about that at that point and be like, oh, I hope the chicken's healthy.
1: I'll tell you, based on what I've had so far, the steak and mushroom stroganoff wins.
4: You sounded drunk there, by the way.
1: I am drunk.
0: Could you tell them Brooke sent you?
1: And then the crispy Brussels, the Harvest Chicken Club. The Dijon, hot honey, it was too much.
0: Are we getting the rest?
2: I feel like
0: I'm getting all the menu now.
2: Unless you bring it to us one night when you're working, you bring it to us in the morning. I feel like we can't. There's no way to know. Thank you.
1: You're welcome.
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0: Today's Variety KS95. It's Crisco, Dez, and Wes. Coming up at 8 o'clock this morning, that Jonas Brothers concert code word. You can be seeing the Joe Bros. How nice would that be? The Joe Bros with Dez and TJ in a suite. Fantastic time would be had by all. Be here at 8 o'clock. Good nights last night. Did you do anything fun? I mean, I know for a fact. Can I tell on Dez?
1: Yeah.
0: Dez and Taylor lied to you. They had leftover lobster rolls. They just didn't want to bring you any because they ate them for
2: lunch. We had the dinner last night. Taylor goes, was I not supposed to mention it? Because he goes, what are we having for dinner? And he said something about Sam. And I go,
0: don't tell him.
2: I go, we have.
0: So you were looking at your phone.
3: All I asked for was one little bite. I didn't need
2: I'll make it fresh. First of all, it's not good leftover.
0: Leftover lobster when you said that.
3: Must have been awful. Must have been so bad that you ate it twice.
2: We did eat it.
3: Yeah, of course you did.
0: Sorry, I didn't mean to rat you out. I thought that was hilarious.
2: I would tell him later, but I couldn't tell him when it still existed. Because he'd be like, well, bring it tomorrow. I can't.
3: She took home some nasty-ass pizza, and she's like, oh, we're going to eat the leftovers. And then all of a sudden, magically, you have lobster roll left. I said, I just wanted one little bite, because she bragged about how great it was. No, I guess it wasn't.
2: You need it fresh. You need it real. Yeah.
3: That's how I'm going to learn my lesson. You know how many crappy things I've eaten in my life? I've gone to buffets where the tuna was 3 weeks old.
2: Why?
3: Because it was good. I don't know.
2: Well, then you would have loved my leftover little... How do you say those lobsters?
3: Langoustine.
2: And we only had that for dinner because we were celebrating my mother-in-law's birthday on Monday night. But yeah, normally there's none left, but the kids weren't super into it, which I thought they would be because they have been before. So there was just exactly enough left for me and Taylor. But then Dusty decided she liked it last night, and then I only got a half of one. I'm like, gosh, mothers give all.
0: It is crazy to me that your kids eat seafood like that at that age. My kids would have never. I could have never gotten them to do that. And B, how do you feed your kids lobster rolls? You know what I wouldn't do? Feed my kids lobster rolls. I'll be like, you guys get hot dogs.
3: Yeah.
0: Mom and dad and Grammy, I'll get lobster rolls. Dude, it's too expensive to be feeding you that.
3: That was never an option in our family. They're like, listen, you've got the choice of old lunch meat, steakums, or hot dogs. And you were like, oh my God, hot dogs, wee! And your kids are like, is that the Langoustine lobster? Because if it's not, it's not good enough for me. Thank you very much.
2: It's the cheapest lobster you can get in there. Little teeny tiny ones.
0: Are they actually lobsters or is it just some sort of catfish they got here in Minnesota and put some lobster coloring on it?
2: Honestly, I feel like it's some sort of a shrimp more.
0: Is it really?
2: Because it looks like, to me, you know exactly what it looks like. It's probably why it is way cheaper. It looks like crawfish.
0: Oh.
2: Crawdads.
0: So I want to do this thing in Key West. It's called lobster tickling, and it's not as bad as it sounds. You go down with a stick and a net, and you have to tickle the holes, and the lobsters come out, and you have to catch them. And you can catch up to four a day, but there's no top on the net.
3: Boy.
0: So when you go to catch the second lobster, first lobster might run out. It sounds like a fantastic time, and you only dive down like 8 feet to do it.
3: I'll be honest with you. I'm glad you described it, because I almost bought a lobster costume.
2: You could be a lobster. Oh, my gosh. This is what we could be for Halloween. You could be the lobster. We could tickle you.
3: I show up in a costume and I'm a lobster. I'm like, I'm here for the tickling. Is it? Oh. It's a different tickling. Got it. Okay. Never mind. It was the wrong suit today.
2: But in your lobster costume that you could wear for Halloween, that's lobsters mate for life, right?
0: Do they really?
2: They fall in love and mate for life. I think it's
3: Friends.
2: A short life.
3: You heard Phoebe Buffay say that on Friends,
2: sure,
3: and you assumed that's 100% accurate.
2: Mm-hmm.
3: She's like, that's my lobster. That's from
2: the show. Just saying, somebody might look at you and say, that's my lobster.
3: Nobody will. It's not. I don't think that's a humanly possible.
0: Because you're buttery.
3: Thing.
0: That's
3: yeah, I'm a little greasy, I'm a little plump, and I'm a little red sometimes.
2: A little tastier with cocktail sauce.
3: You tried me before.
0: Wait, you put lobster in cocktail sauce? Mind blown. I think I've only had lobster like twice in my life. But
3: butter. Always butter.
2: I only thought of cocktail sauce because I really like shrimp with hot butter. Like, I know I moved to shrimp, but with hot butter, but also dipped in the cocktail sauce. It's gross, but it's good.
3: Of course you
0: You're
3: do.
0: Mixing
3: of
0: dips.
3: I love fish sticks. That's what I grew up with. The Gordon's Fisherman. You didn't grow up with that and love that. You were in Alaska.
2: Okay, fine. I know. Why would you eat fish sticks when there was literally just fish sticks in the ocean?
3: Okay, we're good. That's fine. Fish sticks are great.
0: Why did fish sticks, you know, catch strays here? What's wrong with that? Why?
3: No, I'm saying I love them. So it's like, it's just a wildly
0: different. You haven't eaten them in a long time, though, right?
3: I ate them. You want to know a true story?
0: Oh, my God. You did not.
3: On my trip in Europe, the buffet that we went to on the cruise ship. It was like an overnight cruise. Do I have time to tell this really quick?
0: No, not a lot.
3: Okay,
0: but...
3: it's fine. I'll take my time. So we get on the buffet and it's all this seafood. It's everything under the sun. Just all smells coming together. And I was like, dude, none of this food looks good. I don't want to eat any of this food. It's all like seafood I don't like and like the little caviar all over this stuff. And then I found the kids' table and it was fish sticks, Swedish meatballs, mini corn dogs, and pizza and mac and cheese. And I was like, that's it. What
0: Dream
3: I ate
0: table.
3: The rest of the time. I was like, guys, the kids' table's got all that stuff.
2: That's awesome.
0: All right. It was a pretty cool, chilly day yesterday. It was like our first day of fall. It just hit us all at once.
2: It's Mother Nature just flipped that switch. We're going to see some drizzle this morning. So, I mean, I kind of saw it on and off on my drive-in. But it will be sunny a little later today. Even cooler, 59. Tomorrow, 45 for the overnight, guys. We're really getting chilly. Cool, damp, scattered showers throughout tomorrow, 54. And Friday, windy, chilly, clear skies, 54. By Saturday morning, just in time for my son's football tournament, there will be frost or freeze.
0: Welcome to being a football mom.
2: Upper 20s.
0: Welcome to being a football mom. And then someday you got to sit in those bleachers, you know how cold those things are.
3: Oh.
0: Just let you know.
2: I tried to decide, does it that sound better than always sitting in freezing cold in a hockey arena? You know what I mean?
3: Yeah. Hockey's easier, though. I mean, it's not easier for the kid, but it's like you just bundle up in there. It's like there are games that will get way colder than that.
2: Well, I will be bringing my adorable football River Falls wear best gear.
3: I don't know.
2: Mother.
0: Give us traffic. Let's just give us traffic.
3: Gotcha. I'm so confused. There might be a few more crashes now. Highway 12, there's a crash, and this is at 58th Street Southwest and County Road 5 Southwest, 2 miles west of Howard Lake. Other than that, the roads are not looking too bad right now. This morning, brought to you by
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0: When it comes to money, we're always trying to get more. People are always trying to get ours, but we never talk about where we keep all that money. Well, maybe it's some money, not all that money. Let's not get crazy. I have some money at North American Banking Company. 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
2: 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Come by, say hi to me. We could take a picture. 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I saw them last week. I'm going to see them this weekend. 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
6: Well, Kelly Clarkson versus the Toy Store. There's an update coming straight from the toy store and what has happened since she made all those comments about bad service. 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

0: is Godez and Wes. What's trending?
1: All right, I'm going to tell you what song has now been banned from people playing at Guitar Center. You know, people love to go in and play those guitars, but this ain't happening now. But Kelly Clarkson versus the Art of Play store in Brooklyn. I can't believe how big this has become. I also can't believe, we always talk about different fan groups being so, you know, strong, and they get out there, you know, to back up their person. Kelly Clarkson's people, they're like, we ride at dawn.
2: I feel like it's a very, and don't take this the wrong way, but it's an older woman group, right?
1: I don't know.
2: Like, probably 35, 45.
1: Well, it's
2: 50s.
1: Me.
2: Right. That's what I'm saying. And I'm not saying it's not 20 year olds. So therefore, these women are a little more.
1: I'll take you down.
2: I'll take you down kind of lifestyle, you know, a little more Gen Xers that are FAFO.
1: Yeah, that's true. So, but now we're hearing from the owner of the shop called Art of Play. And again, if you're kind of new to this story, Kelly Clarkson went in. She wanted to buy something specific. It was very expensive, like a $15,000 electronic bird that was on the wall.
2: Oh.
1: Yeah, seriously. And she says she was treated poorly, like they treated her bad because they thought she couldn't afford it. And, well, they have said that is not the case. But here is the owner of the shop talking about it.
3: We are afraid for the safety of our shopkeepers. Kelly Clarkson has put us in danger. This is an insane misunderstanding. Nothing happened in this shop to justify her scolding our shopkeeper on the way out. If it is this intense to be merely mentioned by Kelly Clarkson, I can only imagine how intense it is to be Kelly Clarkson every single day. But things changed when she used her platform to attack us. When Kelly came in, the shop was crowded. We treated her like a normal person, but apparently that did not live up to her expectations.
1: Whoa.
2: He doesn't look like he's backing down.
4: Well, and that's the thing is, it's split down the middle. There are people who are like, Kelly Clarkson, you're a monster. And then there are people who are like, Kelly Clarkson's she's right. But like, she's not looking great in this.
2: But if you had a bad experience, it's not using your platform just to take a business down. You shared the bad experience.
4: And
2: she just happens to have a lot bigger platform than the rest of us.
1: Really big one.
4: Yelp. It's no different than somebody going on and trashing something about Yelp, saying, hey, my service was terrible here. And you know what? She is technically the customer. Right. If she thought it didn't live up to her expectations, she can, like you said, she can complain.
2: I mean, look, that's the internet now. You can go on Reddit and say bad things that are inaccurate about people all the time.
4: And even people not liking Kelly Clarkson doing this and saying she's a monster, guess what it doesn't do? Stop Kelly Clarkson. She's still got an army of people who love her. What side are you on now? Are you on Meanie Pants side?
2: I'm on Kelly Clarkson's side.
1: Yeah. No, I love Kelly Clarkson. I don't know. It's just weird. I don't know if I would have done that. You know what I mean? She must have been so upset. It must have been this horrible thing. And people do this all the time. You're right. They take to social media or they take to, you know, whatever. But I don't know. I feel like I might have just been like, it is a small store. I said what I said. Now
2: pick
1: I'm
2: a side. You're not picking a side. Down. You with Crisco or are you with me?
1: Who's who? Who's where?
2: I'm pro Kelly Clarkson. I think she did what
1: you did.
4: I think she's a bully. She used her platform to take them down. Pick a side.
1: Somewhere in the middle.
4: No, okay. You scaredy cat. You quit Kelly Clarkson.
1: Guess what we are going to see for sure, 100% for the next 20 years? The Minnesota Renaissance Festival.
4: Oh, they signed a 20-year deal.
1: They did. They made a 20-year agreement with the landowner right there in Shakopee. So they're going to be doing their huzzah thing like we love for a long time. And I think for the last 15 years, it's kind of been on and off. Each year they've questioning because the people on that land said that they could be using it for mining operations like they do. You can kind of see around there.
2: Yep.
1: So I think everybody was happy to hear that they're going to be there. They can continue to make the parking and everything as smooth as it can be for us to go in and drink our mead and eat our turkey legs.
4: Well, Jim Cunningham of the Renaissance Festival, I told you I'll step in for Laszlo.
2: Oh, that's right.
4: As the Feast of Fantasy host.
2: He's been trying to get this gig pretty hard, Des.
1: He sure has.
4: I mean, I feel like it should have already been offered. Who's going to be sillier with Jim Cunningham than I am? And I know it well because I love to feast and I love fantasy. There's no going wrong with this.
2: Oh my God, speaking of fantasy, we have to have a whole discussion about that, Des. What happened at our Minnesota Broadcasters Association table.
1: Oh, yeah.
2: That's a whole discussion for another day, but I'm writing that down because it was the craziest thing I witnessed.
1: Oh. Romanticy. Isn't that what that's called? Yep. Romanticy. Okay. What song is no longer going to be allowed if you want to go in and test out and tickle the strings on a guitar? You're not going to be able to play Stairway to Heaven. Yes, Guitar Center... has just said, guys, could you please not come in here and play this? We hear it over and over and over. Is that just because it's one of the first songs people learn on
2: guitar?
1: Probably.
2: Like, who plays the flute for this part, though? I'm like, if I was just strumming that, I'm like, we have a flautist in here? Anyone?
4: It's like Will Ferrell playing cowbell in one song. And it's not like, dun, dun, dun, dun. Where is that coming from?
1: But what it is it in, and I know you guys aren't musicians, but if Taylor even has to, my husband, if he has to run into Guitar Center just to grab strings or whatever he needs, something, you know, for instruments, it's never 2 seconds. He always sneaks into the guitar room, goes, ooh, that baby looks nice, takes it down and has to play a song or two. I don't know.
4: Okay. I'm not allowed to talk about it.
2: We have to have stories that you go through a grocery store, you probably take some spaghetti noodles down.
4: Oh, I do. Dude, have you ever had
1: eat a grape?
4: A jar that already made like pasta sauce, and I'm just like, God, I love you, girl.
1: Oh, my.
4: I look over with little Debbie in the corner. I'm like,
2: I'm the same. I go into a Dick's Sporting Goods. I have to rub everything in there. Like, I rub every single football, soccer ball. It doesn't matter. If I walk by a ball, I'm grabbing it. If it's in that bin, I'm picking it up.
1: All right.
2: Well, I know how your husband feels with guitars.
1: Okay. You know what? It's a very big experience grabbing and touching all of the things in the stores. I like to just rub the yoga pants and stuff and go, man, those do feel like butter.
2: Blankets. My wife rubs every blanket we walk by, sniffs every candle.
1: So cozy. Man, it is cozy season too. That's what's trending. It's brought to you by Roku, the delightfully simple way to TV.
0: Don't go anywhere. There's more with Crisco, Dez, and Wes on KS95. And here's what's coming up next.
2: Ever had a really brilliant idea and you're convinced you're going to be a millionaire from this brilliant idea, but maybe your friends need to step in and say, I don't know so much, friend. I don't know if that's a grand idea or not. I don't know if you're going to make millions.
1: We listen and we don't judge.
2: Okay.
4: The Human Petting Zoo coming up next.

0: some people invent the Post-it note. Some people think they invented the Post-it note because they took a piece of paper and taped it to the fridge.
1: Mm-hmm.
0: You have to break the news them a little bit. You didn't invent the Post-it note. It's today's Variety KS95 with Crisco, Dez, and Wes. So we'll listen. We won't judge, in the words of Dez. Tell us this brilliant million dollar idea, Crisco.
2: Well. I was in Estonia. And when I was in Estonia last week on vacation with a bunch of amazing listeners, they had this place. Now, hear me out, okay? Called Ramen Rush.
1: Ooh.
2: And it was basically a wall of ramen packets. Already just like the ones you can buy at the store for like a couple dollars. Oh, no, Wes. It was amazing. They had a mild wall, a medium, a hot, and an extra hot wall. And I'll tell you who didn't go anywhere near the extra hot
1: or
2: wall.
1: Or even the hot.
0: For many a reason.
2: For any reason. Wait a minute.
0: Sorry.
2: No, it's okay. Anyway.
1: I don't think it was actually the flavor. It was just hot peeps over here.
2: They were like, you're by the mild section, sir. Go over there. You look like a mild two. So I go over and I grab my mild ramen. And I'm like, I'm going to take this packet. You walk over, and it's like a hot pot situation. And I know that there are things like that here in Minnesota with the hot pot part of it.
1: Mm-hmm,
2: but you would pick all of the ingredients you wanted to add, like a little beef, a little chicken. Would you like some sauteed shrimp in there? Would you like some fake crab meat? Did you want corn? Did you want mushrooms, green onions? You grabbed whatever you want, a la carte, and you would add it onto your ramen rush.
1: So it's like a salad bar, but it's
2: ramen.
1: Ramen.
2: Yeah.
1: And I've never heard of this.
2: Right? So then you've never heard of it, and all of a sudden you go and you grab, and they even have different stuff. You grab it, you bring it up, and you put it on this little pot, and it pours the exact amount of water into your said ramen bowl. Then 60 seconds left, you dump in the meat. Then you're done, and you're mixing it the whole time. It boils the water. Boom, you dump the other stuff. A $2 packet of ramen, by the end of it, cost you almost $14 to $18, depending on how many ingredients you got.
1: Wow.
2: And I thought, hello, let's bring it to the campus of the U of M. We're all rich.
1: And I immediately went, wow, what a great idea.
0: Thank you. Tuned out because I was like, you know, I'd never eat.
1: Is a Roman, ramen.
2: Don't go to Ramen Rush, that's my nephew.
1: The Ramen Rush. And I went, man, that is a good idea. Buddy, I love it. This it could be it. We could make it. And then I quickly Googled it, and the first thing that pops up is boba and ramen right in Dinky Town.
2: Not the same thing.
1: There's
2: no rush to get there.
1: There's no rush, but there's a
0: like
1: wall.
0: 8-minute abs to 7-minute abs.
2: 7 in my office, you're bleeping fired.
1: What's a different word from rush? We could just change it. Ramen. Oh, gosh, why can't I say ramen run?
2: Oh, you don't think you want that?
0: I don't know what the ramen
2: I want the ramen runs.
0: Ready for ramen?
1: Buddy, they already fully have it. It's exactly. So
2: is it called Ramen Rush?
1: It's called boba and ramen.
2: And so guess
1: exactly
2: what I'm not giving you?
1: The same.
2: I'm not giving you boba. Now it's going to be Ramen Rush with ice cream because they had ice cream there.
1: They have ice cream yummy
2: it's
1: drinks
2: here. It's not the
1: here.
2: Same thing.
1: They
2: it's
1: do.
2: No drinks. Okay, fine. Then you go marry boba and ramen, okay?
1: I would love to try
2: I'm going to stick with Ramen Rush. Where it's not a rush. You don't have to be hurried, but
1: sounds
2: you still
1: like you
2: can.
1: Do.
0: No, you said
1: don't.
0: You have to be at a rush.
2: No, it's a ramen rush. Like you're rushed with broth, and you're excited, and you're passionate about the ramen, and you're rushing to get it done. You don't have to. It takes 5 minutes to do it.
1: The only one that is the ramen rush is in Estonia.
2: Yeah.
1: Franchise.
2: So it's like somebody else said.
0: Get an Estonian to come be your backer on this one.
2: That's anybody from Estonia?
0: Because you don't got the money to open this.
2: No, that's what I'm saying. I need somebody else because all I can do is afford the ramen that I overpaid for. And that's all I can afford.
1: There's a video game named Ramen Rush 2. You could play it in there. It could be a totally different take. And there's no franchises.
0: Yes, you're going to have some copyright problems, buddy.
2: Okay, well, okay, what else can we call it? Ramen.
0: Roosh. Two
2: ramen. No, I got it. Ramen for a good time. That's a perfect answer.
0: Ramen for a good time.
2: Ramen, like come in. Ramen for a good time.
1: Make your own ramen.
2: No, that's too wordy.
0: Ramen-y.
2: Too wordy. Hmm. Well, I'll work on the name of the place, but all I'm saying is,
1: what about
2: Rush Ramen?
0: Ramnopolis.
2: Oh,
0: in Minneapolis.
2: That's good. So we come up with a name, and then now we start making that ramen money. And when you start making $18 to $20 a bowl of ramen, you've already paid for the investment yourself. So who's in? This is Shark Tank for the radio. Call it right now, 651-989-5795. Anybody calling?
1: If it was not here already,
2: it's not the same
1: I would
2: thing.
1: So be in, and I would try to have your back. But, buddy, even people are saying, so it's like Hoo-Ha Hut, but with ramen. Or
2: no,
1: it's like Mongolian
2: it's
1: Grill.
2: Ramen Rush.
1: But just specifically ramen.
2: It's just a ramen place that you're going to be able to get delicious ramen with, and it's going to be fantastic. And here's the problem. If you don't want to be an investor, that's fine. I need serious people in this whole category with me. If you want to go into Ramen Rush, what?
1: It reminds me of when you were going to buy a pizza place.
2: Oh, I almost did buy a pizza place, too. But listen, this is ramen.
0: That was pizza.
2: That was pizza. It's far costlier for that than it is for ramen.
3: 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Chris Godez and Wes will be right back on KS95. And here is what's coming up next.
0: Oh, my gosh. Your pet knows way too many things. 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I could

0: 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It's Crisco, Dez, and Wes. $1,000, one contestant, and a whole lot of pressure. 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Otherwise, how are we looking?
1: Today is going to be cloudy. Could see some sun this afternoon. 59, though you might still be seeing a little drizzle as you're on your way to work this morning. 45 for the overnight low. Tomorrow, cool, damp, scattered showers, 54. And then Friday, I can't believe we're already saying Friday, kicking off that weekend, still a little bit of rain, chilly, windy, and a high of 54. It's just such a difference from last week. It is currently 49 in the Twin Cities.
0: Crisco, how are the roads?
2: The roads are not too bad right now. We really don't have anything major going on. Just the one thing, and it's Highway 12. Crash is cleared up, and that is at 58th Street Southwest and County Road 5 Southwest, and that is 2 miles west of Howard Lake. That was really the only spot we had a crash right now. So other than that, the roads are looking good. 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
0: For anyone that cares, yes, Crisco does still jam out to Benson Boone. Beautiful things in the studio. 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It's Crisco, Dez, and Wes. Secrets coming up at 7:05. Send them on over. So what's something you've only shared with your pet because you could never tell another human being? Crisco, you have to have some examples of this, and I'm worried of what you're going to say.
2: No, I'm not going to say anything bad. It's going to be shocking to you. It's food related. I only tell my pets how much I actually eat when I get fast food.
0: Like, really?
2: Oh, like if there's times where I'd be like, well, nobody had to know about the 6-piece chicken nugget I ate on the way home in the car.
0: Did you? After we were together yesterday afternoon, stop at a fast food place.
2: No, I wanted to, but we had eaten, and I had the wings, and the wings were, they were really good.
3: They were
2: good. Yeah, they were really good. And I just did half a pound of boneless, and I was like, oh, this is going to be so many wings. And
0: you were
2: threatening
0: to get a Big Mac on the way home.
2: I will be getting a Big Mac on the way home today. You know why? Not for the Big Mac, but for the Monopoly pieces. It's back.
3: Oh, yeah. We went to McDonald's the other morning, and I'm like, oh, no, Monopoly. This is when I could get into it.
2: That's what I'm saying.
3: This could be dangerous.
0: My cat... It's nothing I've said to my cat, but what she has to witness all the time. I've talked about before how I'll go get peanut butter in my pantry. It's right next to my patio door. And sometimes in the middle of the night, I'm not wearing anything. And she goes to that same pantry because that's where her treats are. So every time I open that pantry, she runs over. So she does know that I'm constantly eating peanut butter in front of the patio door naked.
2: Which is, I mean, that's respectable. But also,
0: is it respectable?
2: Do you think if we saw ourselves through our animal's eyes, like on like a picture-by-picture moment, like walking around
0: so grossed out,
2: eating peanut butter, you'd be like, what is this? What are we watching? This is a train wreck. That's you through my eyes. You're like, oh my God, I need to put some pants on.
0: All right, terrible. So something you've only told your pet because you could never tell another human being. 75617. Those secrets coming up at 7:05, right around the corner.
4: There's more with Crisco, Dez, and Wes coming up on KS95. And here is what they will be talking about.
0: The mental load thing is real, but we've got a perfect way to help you out with some of that stress you're dealing with every day. It's coming up after the Lumineers on today's Friday. Hey, you actually scared me. I'm like, what?
2: Sorry. Oh. Hey.

0: in 10 minutes from now. It is Chris Godez and Wes's $1,000 Minute. 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Mental load. A lot of people dealing with high stress things every single day.
1: Yeah, every day. And, you know, life is kind of crazy. So when you hear about something that is new and then can really maybe help you, especially if you just get those, like, warm fuzzies when you see a kitty and you maybe want to snuggle a kitty. You guys, this is so cute. It is called Cat Pods, and it's basically cat therapy. Now, of course, this is brought to you by Purina Cat Chow.
0: And these
1: for now, these for now are just pop-ups in certain cities. But what you get is a 10-minute session. It's a phone-free zone. And you make your appointment and you pop into this little cat pod where you'll be accompanied by your feline friends where you can de-stress. Like I said, there's no phone. It is quiet. Sometimes it's alone in certain situations. Other times it's a small group session inside.
0: Wait, there's like eight people in a row with kittens?
1: Yeah. Jeez. Well, they say like puppy therapy.
2: Oh, that's real.
0: I get it, but I don't want other people. Like, I feel like, you know how you get the icks from certain things, Des? I see some dude rolling around with a bunch of kittens, like,
1: I don't know. That could be kind of
0: disturbed.
1: Cute.
2: Siri, cancel cat therapy. Right.
0: I was going to say, if I see Chris go rolling around with kittens.
2: Oh, dude, I roll around with a whole.
0: No, but I don't want to watch it.
2: No, I'm going to live stream it. I'm going to live stream myself with a whole litter of kittens, and we're just going rolling around like, ooh, you little kitten. What, little whiskers? Oh. What, a little saucer of milk?
1: It said
0: a saucer of milk.
1: Buddy, no, let me clarify. You don't pretend you're a kitty. That's a whole different thing.
0: Would you wear that tongue thing? Have you ever seen that before?
2: Yes. I just hold one like the Lion King. I'm like,
1: that does creep me out.
2: No, it doesn't. Why is that so bad?
1: I don't know.
0: It's weird. It's like a mouth guard thing that has a tongue on there. You can, if you want to, you know, groom your own kitten like that.
1: I don't want to be.
2: You need to be groomed.
1: No, I don't feel like being groomed.
2: I don't know. Your hair sounds different.
1: Back to cat therapy.
0: Brushing Dev's hair with a rubber tongue.
2: I'm like, I got you, girl. Don't worry. It's a rat's nest back here.
1: So these two people right here are the reasons that I need something like cat therapy.
0: Wow.
1: No, so it's proven to be really good for your mental health and your focus, which you could freaking use.
2: Oh, my God. We're talking about the same subject.
1: But so it's
2: Lead
1: saying,
2: master.
1: Oh my God, I can't today.
0: Do I need to turn his microphone off?
1: I think you might. I wanted to explain to you why it would be good for you, buddy. The gentle purrs and the gentle physical contact will help lower your stress and reduce cortisol levels. Said that weird. And that would be helpful for everybody's mental health.
2: Wow, between you and other people in this building, I'll just say yes and no on the radio. This is going to be great.
0: Listen.
2: Yes.
0: She was looking out for your well-being, your mental load, your high stress, Crisco.
1: And you
0: need because you're a leader and you're under so much stress coming in every day with the coaching you have to do of us and what have you.
1: I know. That's why I'm talking. I found this and I thought, who loves animals and who loves therapy?
2: What a great idea.
1: No, so this is kind of fun. These are mobile theropods right now, and they travel to college campuses, some workplaces. It's mainly in New York, Chicago, Los Angeles. But in all seriousness, would anybody go to one of these for sitting there for 10 minutes and clear your brain?
0: I don't know. I just feel like I don't. I feel like it'd be so awkward.
2: I mean, you know my answer.
0: You said you would roll around with the kittens. I get it. I just don't want to watch it.
1: Yeah. I mean, maybe it comes with one of those little tongues. And then you can, it's like, okay, here's your things. You can feed them a little milk and a saucer. Like you wanted.
2: Saucer of milk, yeah.
1: You could get the little tongue. Maybe it's BYOT, though. Like you bring
2: your own tongue. Well, we have our own tongues.
1: Your fake one.
2: Got it.
1: Oh, man. There's a couple people saying I'd be into this. But then again, this person said that's why I have my own kitties at home. It's like I have my own therapy every day. I don't have kitties, and I'm allergic, so I'm going to have to pass on this one.
0: I, for one, I think it's a grand idea for our friend Crisco. I feel like he could really use this perfect way to take down his stress levels because he's being very stressed right now.
1: Yeah. Do you need me to get one of those tongues?
2: No, it's fine. You brought up something on the radio and said participate. Then I participate. And you're like, you're participating too hard. And then it's whatever. It's fine.
0: All right. Hey, coming up an hour from now, you're going to want to be here 8 o'clock. We've got that concert code word, the Jonas Brothers concert code word. If you want to go to the Joe Bro Show and hang out with Dez and TJ and their kids and what have you, it's going to be at 8 o'clock. 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
1: 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Something you have only told your pet because you could never say it out loud to another human.
2: I only tell my dog which of my husband's friends I can't stand.
3: Is it all?
2: My cat knows that I stalk my ex's social media way more often than I would ever admit. Does your cat just sit there and go, judging you?
3: Back on Rusty's page, I see.
2: I never liked him to start with. My dog is the only one who knows about my secret celebrity crush. I tell my pet every time, well, your pet is there. I love it. I lie about being stuck in traffic. The truth is, haven't left my house yet. That's a lot of people. And yes, your animals know. After a horrible day at work, I will vent by telling my pet the absolute worst insults about my lazy coworkers. But I say it in a whisper voice to my pups so he thinks that I'm not mad at him. Well, that's very respectful to your animal.
3: Right.
2: Right? Let's see here. Okay, I lost my place. Sorry, give me one second. Darn buttons. Okay. Thank you so much. Wow, thank
1: you. Really need you to lock in this morning, Des. You're really kind of out of it.
2: Yeah, I really...
1: really, really lacking. Okay, back to secrets. That's okay. What I'm trying. I'm trying to help her get back there. You'll get this one day.
2: Okay.
1: Go ahead, buddy.
2: My cat knows every fake excuse I've ever used to get out of something, even this morning for work. Oh, I tell my pet, I go on and on about that person I'm still mad at or what they did to me in high school. Oh, makes me mad just thinking about it. My cat knows all the hidden purchases from my husband, and he knows where I hide them. He won't tell anybody.
3: Found Marie's stash again the other day. She has a whole closet in her office.
2: No. Mm-hmm. Is that why you're not allowed to go in there?
3: I got yelled at to get out of her office the other day because she was straightening it out. And if I was in there, I would see where her secret stash of stuff is.
1: Oh. Secret husband.
2: What kind of good stuff does she have in there?
3: Guy named Steve, just standing in the corner.
1: He's on to us. He just blends in with the wall at all times.
2: Oh, my gosh. I love all of these. My cat knows I'll be there in 5 minutes means I have not left yet. Oh, man, my pets know who comes over after my wife leaves for work.
3: Oh, boy.
1: Oh.
2: Yeah, there. In some cases, it's really good that your pets can't talk.
3: Right.
2: Oh, my dog knows that he's my favorite in the entire family.
1: My dogs only know how much I cry alone in front of the mirror.
2: Oh, buddy.
1: What? I thought we were still sharing. Are we not supposed to be sharing?
2: You can share.
3: Oh, okay.
1: It's fine. It's totally okay. Only my dogs know how much I cry alone in my bedroom. It's fine.
2: Only my cat hears my real opinions about the people after they leave my home. Wow. Oh, only my little pup knows exactly what we do on girls' nights.
1: Only my dogs know how much I eat frosting naked in the basement alone. That's only the dogs know that.
2: Are you sure?
3: You judge me for the Skippy peanut butter eating?
1: No, I actually don't care. Do you think I eat frosting naked? Yes. I don't have time to get out of my clothes. I got to eat that frosting ASAP.
3: Okay, good point.
1: That's right. I'm not taking my pants off. My pants off gets you
3: Okay, focus.
1: Focus up.
2: Thank you for sharing your secret, Crisco.
3: And Marlo, you came at the right time.
4: I don't think I did, actually.
3: He is off the rails today. I'm going to need you to give him a good grandfather scolding, if you could.
1: Please. No, I'm sick of being scolded around here, okay? No, can we just live life?
3: You're being very, very inappropriate.
4: But I couldn't be his grandfather, though.
3: No, I know, but you are a grandfather, so we need you to give a grandfather.
4: I could be his daddy.
1: That's true. That is true, and I would welcome
4: I could be a father,
1: it.
4: Too.
1: You know what? I don't have one anymore, so this would be great.
2: Oh, God. Oh, what a beautiful thing.
4: Mine is passed as well.
1: Oh, look at us. Dad's club.
4: We're chums.
1: Okay, this is great.
4: We've got cloudy skies out there. Some little bit of mist here and there. Otherwise, it's cloudy for the drive. Temps near 50 right now, 59 later. And believe it or not, I hope you do, there will be some breaks of sunshine later today.
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1: traffic. 13 southbound right now. There's a crash between Nicollet Avenue South and 35W. Lots of lights in that area, by the way. And they're police lights, so that clarifies a little bit better. In Burnsville, there's a couple other spots to let you know about. 252 in both directions between Brookdale Drive and 81st Avenue North and Brooklyn Park slowed down due to a crash on the right shoulder. And then there's no slowdowns, but there's debris on the roadway at 94 westbound at exit 95 and Woodbury Drive in Woodbury. Other than that, the roads are looking okay. 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
1: I will be out there on the 17th this Saturday from 11 to 1. Come by, say hi. We'll do some reenactments. 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
1: Dez has often not listened to me, defiantly said no, and always said, "You're stupid, Crisco. Nothing you say is accurate." Until she met Ovo LASIK and Lens and Dr. Lobanoff and Dr. Whiting, and she had 317 pairs of readers.
2: I did.
1: And she said, "Oh my gosh, I can't see Crisco." And I said, "I'm over here, Dez, because you were in the wrong direction." You finally called them.
2: I did. I went in.
1: Yeah,
2: I found out about RLE, and you know what I said?
1: Preach, girl.
2: Wow. This is legit.
1: Yeah.
2: Crisco was right.
1: I know. Say it again.
2: Crisco was right. Let me tell you, though, about RLE, if you haven't heard of this.
1: Yeah, you
2: like,
1: know me.
2: Raise your hand if you wear readers. I mean, I did. I don't anymore. Raise your hand if you have to keep making your text bigger on your phone. Do you need a flashlight in a dimly lit restaurant?
1: Wes.
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2: A lot of stories like

0: Francisco, Dez, and Wes. What's trending?
1: So there's a new holiday duet that just came out, and I'm going to see what you think about it. But first, Pope Date. We haven't had one of these in a while.
2: Pope Date.
1: I know, we're back, baby. And I think everything is going to be just fine, but they announced that Pope Leo has lung cancer.
2: Jeez. He's kind of got the King Charles thing going on. You're finally getting that spot, and then you're like, now you're sick.
1: Yeah, he was diagnosed with lung cancer. We found out on the same day he underwent surgery, which was yesterday, and he had the lower lobe of his right lung removed, says the Vatican. I miss just talking about the Pope and saying words like Vatican, you know? But he had a really good night's sleep, they said, and he's resting well, he's doing well, and they're going to have updates as soon as they know anything more later today. So we're thinking
2: Crisco,
1: of him.
2: Have some respect to the Pope's name.
3: I didn't say anything. No.
2: A little judgy with how you're treating Dez as Pope Date.
3: I didn't say anything about your Pope Date. I thought we needed it.
1: It does bring something else up in all seriousness. Like, he's a non-smoker. And yeah. I just read a headline that lung cancer is on the rise for non-smokers.
2: One of my best friends, right before I moved here, died of lung cancer. Had never smoked a cigarette a day in her life.
1: What the heck? I mean, dumb question, but around smokers a lot? Or?
3: Well, yeah.
2: Either one of her parents, her brother, nothing.
3: That's crazy.
1: That is crazy. That's really scary. So, anyway, sending positivity, you know, and he is the Pope. The big guy's really looking out for him.
2: I was like, we're saved now. I got Dez in the Twin Cities. Yep. Prayers and thoughts.
3: Yep. Oh, boy.
1: Yeah, you're welcome.
2: Who needs you, Jesus?
3: Yeah, you stay to yourself. I've got Dez.
1: I mean, I think all the prayers need to go together. And then, you know, that's why there's prayer chains and prayer groups.
3: We're still talking
1: things
3: about
1: things like that.
3: Yeah, we are. Okay, good.
1: Oh, you know what? Speaking of Jesus.
3: Not the transition I thought was coming.
1: There's a new Christmas song. This is that time of year people start, you know, saying there's an album coming, there's new music coming. And this one is with Chris Stapleton and Norah Jones. They teamed up for a duet. It's a Christmas song called April's Gone. 'Cause

0: and two really amazing voices together. You can't go wrong, but April's gone. I don't know. I'm going to need to figure this whole thing out.
1: Just in case we ever play it on the station, I think it sounds great.
0: Oh, I'm so glad. Well, Chris Stapleton, his voice, you love it.
2: What if it's about a woman and not about the month at all, you know?
0: Oh, ooh. April's gone, but they're saying Christmas is here and everything can be all right. Oh, man. Mm-hmm. Let's look into the who wrote this song.
2: Yep.
0: Did anybody, the answer is probably no, but did any of you watch the TV show with Leah Dunham called Girls?
3: No.
2: Bits and pieces. I never watched the full season or anything.
0: Okay, it was on HBO, right? So HBO Max, and it was a huge show. I was like you, where I was really into it at first, and then I kind of fell off the wagon. Well, Leah Dunham is bringing it back.
4: What did you want to ask us?
5: We used to spend every summer together making this show, and Girls, would you want to do Girls again next summer? Are you in?
6: I'm in.
7: But only because you trash cans need constant supervision.
5: I have a question, though. Seriously, can we still call it Girls? Because we're like old as f***.
0: So everybody's back, but there's the only person that wasn't there. No word if Adam Driver would be coming back to the show.
2: He might be a little busy.
1: Yeah, I was going to say, he might have outgrown the show.
2: Yeah,
0: it's kind of funny. I'm like here for it. Yes, it was Girls, and now they're like grown-ups.
2: Right.
0: And I think it would be interesting to watch. So no details on exactly when it's going to come out, but they announced that, yes, it is in fact coming. There's something that is really kind of cool that they did in Kansas City. They turned vacant lots into free fruit orchards, and it's now going to start going nationwide. It's called the Giving Grove, and they've planted more than 14,000 fruit trees across 847 orchards in 17 cities, and all these people then are getting free fruit, which is absolutely amazing.
8: We have like almost the entire school out here digging holes, moving saplings, sprinkling sulfur. I planted the tree second from the far right.
9: The Giving Grove is a wonderful partner for us. They do training, they do workshops.
10: This little orchard we're standing in here now started a national movement, and I think it's one of Kansas City's best kept secrets. I think people have an easy time falling in love with what we're doing, you know, planting fruit trees is something everyone can agree with.
1: I want a fruit tree.
2: I have a pear tree in my yard, and I get so annoyed by it.
1: I know. You see him. I always go over to his house, and he's like, yeah, they're all on the ground. I'm like, eat them.
2: I can't reach it, and by the time it hit the ground, I'm like, gross.
0: Well, you could get a ladder and get
2: No, it's like, Des, huge. We had a ladder and one of the stick things that's like 20 feet high. Still couldn't reach them.
1: What other fruit grows on trees?
0: Well, apples? We have an apple
2: tree. Literally, that's how it's known a fruit and not a vegetable. It grows on a tree.
1: Is that what it is? Is it not like, no, they have strawberry bushes. They're not. Yeah. That's not in a tree. So, oh, gosh.
2: A bush in a tree.
1: There you go. Yeah, thank you. So, that's not a dumb question.
0: No, it isn't. I'm going to answer it. We have a pear tree that we can't find on our property, so it must be way bigger than I thought.
1: Thank you.
0: We have an apple tree, but the worms always get it first because we never do what we're supposed to do. We never spray.
1: Other berries come in bushes.
0: But guess what else comes on it? We have this tree. We have a cherry tree.
1: Oh, I want an orange tree.
0: I do,
2: you
0: too.
2: You don't live in the right climate.
0: No.
1: I know. Dang it.
0: Have a little orange tree and bring it inside like
1: go
0: they
1: Honduras!
0: Do.
1: Go Honduras! Yes!
0: Somebody is listening.
1: Yes. Yeah. Bring back oranges.
0: Somebody is listening this morning from Honduras, and we appreciate that so much. All right, that free fruit tree has given over 1 million people access to free fruit, and I think that's so cool. That's what's trending, and it's brought to you by Roku. TV is better here.
11: 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And here is what they will be talking about.
2: 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Listen, Nickelback haters, this explains it. Even Nickelback songs backwards are still phenomenal. Nickel backwards for Nickelback tickets. 651-989-5795. Tell us what that song is. You go to the Nickelback show. Good luck. It's KS95 with Chris, Godez, and Wes.

0: Today's Variety KS95. It's Crisco, Dez, and Wes. 8:05 this morning, Dustin gets his chance at $1,000 with Crisco, Dez, and Wes's $1,000 minute. It's not hard. 60 seconds. You just got to move quick to get $1,000. Aaron and Woodbury, speaking of winning things, though, we've got some Nickelback tickets for you.
1: Awesome.
0: You didn't win them yet, though. We got to do Nickelback word for Nickelback tickets. If you can tell me this backwards Nickelback song, you're going to get the tickets, okay?
1: Awesome. All right.
0: All right. Here comes your Nickelback words. Do you know that Nickelback word song?
1: Is it Saving Me?
0: Saving Me is incorrect.
2: Oh, darn it. I was thinking that one would be easy, but then I hear it. I'm like, ooh, maybe not.
0: Des knew she was in the room. Crisco, do you know what the song is?
3: I heard it, but I don't remember it.
0: Someday.
2: Darn it.
3: Someday you'll be able to see Nickelback, not this time.
0: So well, unfortunately, you didn't win, Aaron. I'm sorry. 651-989-5795. Caller 9. You get those tickets. Go see Nickelback. 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

0: congratulations. Shelley in North St. Paul got the Nickelback tickets. More Nickelback tickets with Nickelbackwards coming up tomorrow on today's Variety KS95 with Crisco, Dez, and Wes. Ken Barlow, you a big Nickelback fan? I feel like you would like Nickelback a lot.
1: I didn't mind them as much as people back in the day made fun of them.
2: I know that was I mean that was a big thing, but they have really come back.
1: Whatever it is, I like that song.
2: Look at that photograph.
1: Yeah, I like that song. I was a fan at the time. I haven't heard from them in a while.
0: Yeah, they're going to be back in town, and tickets go on sale what, October 16th?
2: Yeah, Friday. They'll be at Grand Casino Arena on March 30th, and we all want to go.
1: That's right. Good to know. That's good to know, guys. Clouds out there. What also is good to know is that there's no rain. There's a little mist in a few spots, but otherwise just cloudy skies. This morning, it's 50 right now. It'll be 59 with some sunny breaks by later this afternoon.
0: 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Crisco, how are the roads?
3: The roads right now are not too shabby. 100 northbound between Highway 55 and Duluth Street and Golden Valley Road. There's a crash near Golden Valley, slowing things down a little bit. We also have another crash to let you know about, and that's 94 westbound at McKnight Road South and exit Highway 120, excuse me, and then one other spot, 252 southbound. Police are on the scene at 85th Avenue North and 81st Avenue North in Brooklyn Park. Other than that, the roads are looking good. 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
0: You don't know where to turn? Some friends and family can't help you. We can always help out. Emmett, what's going on?
5: So I've been dating a girl for about 4 months, and I love everything about being with her. But when she gets intimate and when we get intimate, she always ruins the mood.
0: Oh.
6: Okay. I'm curious now.
5: She starts talking dirty and she's not good at it. It is not sexy.
6: Oh.
5: I really like her, but I don't want to hurt her feelings. This is bugging me. And I feel like she has a right to know, but I don't. Would you say something? And if so, how?
0: Yeah, I don't know. That's a tough one. I've never been in that predicament.
6: Oh, no. She thinks she's all hot and sexy. Oh, no.
0: And he's like,
7: every time she's like, that's right. You're welcome for the trip of a lifetime.
6: Oh, no.
5: I feel so dirty and not in a good way when we're intimate.
6: Has she explained it at all?
5: She said this is how her ex and her were, which I did not want to know, but other than that, not really.
6: Okay.
5: Am I being less of a man for feeling this way? I mean, I asked a couple of my buddies, and they told me to suck it up and try to be more fun, but...
7: But if you're not into it, you're not into it. Right. You can't really, like, fake right. that, you right. know what I mean?
5: Exactly. I guess my question for the ladies listening, will she even enjoy doing this with me if she can't talk like that anymore? I mean, if roles were reversed, everyone would tell her she needs to speak up, but I don't want to make her feel a certain way. I'm nervous that this may affect our love life. And if I talk to her about this, I don't know what's going to happen, but I really do like her. I want it to go well.
0: Yeah, I mean, I think if the roles were reversed, and we're talking to a lady right now, and she's like, I don't like how he talks to me, ladies would be like, you need to say something today.
6: Right.
0: But because it's a guy, I'm like,
7: yeah.
0: I bet you can get used to it, buddy.
6: Oh, jeez. Which is what his buddy said.
0: Okay, so let's get you some real help here. This is a tough one. So what does Emmett do in this situation? Does he speak up to his lady? Does he try to get used to it? I don't know.
6: Gently nudge in a different direction?
0: Yeah.
6: I don't know.
0: 651-989-5795. You can help out Emmett on Love 'Em or List 'Em on today's variety KS95 with Chris, Godez, and Wes.

0: Dustin is in the hot seat coming up at 8:05 on Crisco, Dez, and Wes's $1,000 Minute. Can he think fast enough? Can he answer these questions? Can he get that $1,000? We do that right after 8. 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Just talked to Emmett in a relationship, a newer relationship, and he said when he's intimate with his girlfriend, she does some naughty talk, and she's not good at it, and he doesn't really like it. His friends say, just try to get used to it, and he doesn't know how to feel about it.
1: I guess my question for the ladies listening, will she even enjoy doing this with me if she can't talk like that?
0: So, yeah, definitely need some advice from ladies. Does he talk to her? Because she's already in a vulnerable situation, I bet, you know?
2: Well, she's already put herself out there.
0: Right.
2: You know?
0: Grayson in Minneapolis, what's your advice for Emmett here on Love Him or List Him?
3: I think he's got to say something to her. I mean, I'm not a lady, but, like, if he doesn't like it, he needs to say something, especially if that relationship continues for longer. I mean, you know, if it's not good right now, you got to say something before it gets any worse, especially if you want to keep the girl.
2: Yeah, you're right. It's just such an awkward maybe thing to say.
0: Right.
2: What you're doing, I just don't like it.
0: I know, but what if that's the problem? What if she really likes it? That's, you know what I'm saying?
2: Yeah.
0: You're just not compatible in that regard?
2: Well, there are a lot of texts.
0: We'd love to hear from you, by the way. 651-989-5795. Emmett really wanted a lady's advice here.
2: I know. Okay. Wow. Somebody just thinks I should be the one to tell her. I think Dez should tell her. Somebody else text, I'm a girl, I would want you to tell me. Just be honest. Tell her that you're just not into that, and maybe you guys can find some sort of compromise. I mean, that sounds about right. Oh, no. Somebody said, why don't you do that exact same thing back to her, but be really weird about it, and maybe she'll go, huh. And this person said, it worked for me. Said, I ended up talking about space aliens and monkeys and made it weird. And they never wanted to do that again. I would want to know. I tell my husband what I do and don't like.
4: I mean, I think it's okay to tell somebody what you do and don't like. You know what I mean?
0: I feel like it's one of those, again, if the roles were reversed.
4: Yeah,
0: because he told his buddies and his buddies like, come on, man. I even did it to him. Like, I bet you get used to it, you know?
2: I know, but not everybody's into everything. But that also then can make people not compatible.
0: Right.
2: Blame it on the ex-husband. Tell her that you don't like it because you did that with him. She might think that that's what guys like. Just tell her. Tell her you're just not into it. If she's, you know, if she doesn't like it, you guys can be done. Oh, it kind of makes me sad, though, because I feel like he does really like her. The only advice is to make sure you have this discussion when you're not in the throes of passion. Right?
4: Yeah, I mean, you can't be like 30 seconds into it and be like, okay, well, now we need to talk.
2: That thing right there? No, it'd be like, and we're done.
0: You don't do coaching right there. No. We're to correct what we've done wrong in this situation.
4: I'm out on the field. There was a 30-second timeout here, and we're going to talk it over.
2: The coach does not need to be on the field saying what to do. If she said that's what her ex did, maybe this is why. Say I'd like to try something different. I love these are so nicely said. Can he pose it as it's a problem to him? I mean, yes. I mean, I know the easy answer is talk.
0: Katie in Lake Elmo, you have some good advice here for Emmett?
5: I would tell him to just be upfront and honest, because there have been times where my husband has said things in the bedroom and I just straight up said, like, I am not comfortable with you saying that to me. And he thought that I enjoyed it. I do think he felt a little embarrassed, but at the same time, I'm like, I'm not comfortable. So, you know, we both have to enjoy it. So
2: exactly.
0: We're not supposed to talk like this on the radio. I get it. But Marie one time did say, talk dirty, Wes. And I said, okay, fine.
6: I washed the dishes this afternoon.
2: No, that's talking clean.
6: Oh, oh, I folded some laundry.
2: Ooh, that would do it for me.
6: Grass stains.
4: Getting a little aggressive for the talk on the radio.
0: Yeah, you'd be happy. Like, thank you so much. I'm a big fan.
2: Yeah, wow. High five.
6: Just
2: babe.
6: In the living room.
4: Okay, we're going to get written up. Calm down.
5: And maybe she's just, you know, like, she's being vulnerable, too, in a way. But also, if she already said, this is what my ex and I used to do. Say, like, hey, I know you enjoy talking this way, but maybe there's something that we both could find that we enjoy together.
2: Yeah.
5: Not
2: exactly.
5: Bring up their past relationship.
0: Solid advice. Thank you, Katie.
5: You're welcome.
6: I pressure washed the deck last night.
2: All day.
6: It's a big old deck. I got it nice and clean and got all the mold off of it.
4: What is this voice you're doing?
2: What is that voice?
0: What's the dirty talk?
4: I know. Is that why you? Maybe it's why it's not working?
2: That's why it's not hot.
4: Oh, yeah.
2: Yep.
0: That wouldn't be hot to you if Taylor pressure washed the deck and he did
2: hot.
0: The dishes and he folded the laundry. Thank you. He dusted.
4: But if he said it like that, I don't know the voice you're doing.
0: I don't know the voice you're doing.
4: It's mine. It's me, Crisco. It's just
0: not a fan
4: voice.
0: Of it. Not a fan today.
4: Oh, join the club.
0: So did we help out Emmett at all here?
2: Yes. I mean, it is like 90-some percent. Be direct. Say you're not into it. Maybe give some things that you would be, and then you guys can go from there. There was a good text, I lost it, but it basically, oh, here it is. The strongest part of any relationship is honesty. And if it's a new relationship, that's how you want to start it off. Okay?
0: Well said.
2: Good luck, and if you need me to talk to her, I guess I could.
7: There's more with Crisco, Dez, and Wes coming up on KS95. And here is what they will be talking about.
0: Well, it's almost that time for that Jonas Brothers concert code word. 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
2: Dustin's on the phone. How are you today, Dustin?
3: I'm doing great. How are you?
2: Good. What city are you in, by the way?
3: Burnsville.
2: Burnsville.
4: Woo! Are you feeling smart today in Burnsville?
3: I'm as smart as I can be.
2: Are you feeling quick today in Burnsville?
3: Yes. I've had plenty of coffee this morning, so I'm probably going to be too quick.
2: All right, perfect. This is 60 seconds on the clock, okay? Dez is going to ask you 10 questions in those 60 seconds. When you answer, that answer is then locked in, okay? If you don't know an answer, you can say pass, and if there's time at the end, we'll come back to that question, okay?
3: Sounds good.
2: You have any questions for us before we get started?
3: No, I've been listening, so I think I'm ready to go.
2: All right.
4: Oh, boy. Good luck.
2: Here we go. Take it away, Dez.
4: What is the name of a female ferret? A Jill, a doe, or a hen?
3: A Jill.
4: What does the H in HBO stand for?
3: Home.
4: What is the third most populous city in Minnesota?
3: Duluth.
4: How many hours are in 3 days?
3: 96.
4: We are giving away Nickelback tickets this week. The band's Chad Kroeger was once married to what pop punk princess?
3: Avril Lavigne.
4: What does the B stand for in BLT?
3: Bacon.
4: What animal can change its color to match its surroundings?
3: Chameleon.
4: The Minnesota Timberwolves season starts on the 21st. The team was founded in what year?
3: 96.
4: What does the acronym GOAT mean?
3: Greatest of all time.
4: What city?
5: Okay.
3: So close.
4: I think you did good.
5: Did pretty darn well overall. Jill was the answer to the first question. We had the H for HBO is home. Got that one correct. What is the third most populous Minnesota city? You got it wrong. It's Rochester. How many hours in a day? You got wrong. You said, I believe, 96. 72 is the correct answer there. You got Avril Lavigne correct. You got Bacon correct. You got the Chameleon correct. You said, I believe, 93 for the Timberwolves season starts.
6: 96.
5: It's 1989, so that was incorrect. And then you got the greatest of all time. So,
4: dang, you did good.
5: Six correct questions. You did great.
3: I tried. Six is better than zero.
2: That's right.
4: Good attitude.
2: Thanks for trying, Dustin. Great job.
3: Thank you.
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3: Thank you.
0: Hang on. Crisco, Dez, and Wes will be right back on KS95. And here is what's coming up next.
2: All right, coming up at 8:30 here. Standing there in a foreign country on a stage in front of all these people. Lights are on you. Microphone is squealing. Ready to have your big, huge moment. And then things go awry. What happened exactly? Like I said, that's at 8:30 on today's variety KS95 with Crisco, Dez, and Wes.

0: today's Variety KS95. It's Crisco, Dez, and Wes. If you have some time today, I'd love to hang out. I'm going to be doing some stuff with biofuels at Holiday in Vadis Heights. We're going to be there on County Road E with biofuels, where you can fill up with E88 and win some great prizes. They have cash. They have restaurant gift cards all the time. They have a ton of great stuff for Minnesota biofuels. So, again, starting at 11, the Holiday in Vadis Heights. Come join me today, 11 to 1. And I'll pew-pew at you.
1: Pew-pew.
0: All right, Dez, weather-wise, how are we looking today?
1: Today, I mean, man, things have really changed since the weekend, but that's all right. We're fully into fall. Some clouds, maybe a little sun peeking out this afternoon, 59, 45 tonight. Tomorrow, cool, damp, scattered showers, 54. And then Friday, kicking off the weekend, could see some early morning showers, kind of windy, chilly, 54. And our overnight low will be down to 35, which means a frost or freeze is likely early Saturday morning. So here we are, everybody. It's 48 still in the Twin Cities.
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3: And traffic right now, not looking too bad overall. We have a few spots to let you know about. 12 to 15 minute delay, 35E northbound, and that's at 494 and Highway 62 in Mendota Heights. So there's not a lot out there, but the ones that are causing a lot of slowdowns. Highway 13 southbound right now, about a 5 to 10 minute delay between Portland Avenue and Nicollet Avenue south, slowing things down. And then 35W southbound, you're at County Road 96 and exit 910A in Arden Hills, slowing things down as well due to a crash. There's one other spot to let you know about, and that is now it's cleared. 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
1: A Minnesota staple we know will be here still for the next 20 years, and we're happy about that. It's coming up next on What's Trending on KS95.

0: Chris Godez and West. Here's what's trending.
1: Why Anthony Edwards was getting gritty with it. We're going to talk about that. But first, man, Kelly Clarkson versus this bird and this toy store in Brooklyn is pretty out of control. So quickly, she went in because she wanted to buy this $15,000, like, mechanical bird named Molly. It said $15,000. She talked to somebody in the store. They said, this is not for sale. I might find you something more affordable. And she said they treated her like that scene in Pretty Woman. Then when they were like, you know what? You don't look like you have any money. This has really, really escalated. And before I tell you the new price tag on that bird, which is still in the store, here is the owner of the Brooklyn shop called The Art of Play.
2: We are afraid for the safety of our shopkeepers. Kelly Clarkson has put us in danger. This is an insane misunderstanding. Nothing happened in this shop to justify her scolding our shopkeeper on the way out. If it is this intense to be merely mentioned by Kelly Clarkson, I can only imagine how intense it is to be Kelly Clarkson every single day. But things changed when she used her platform to attack us. When Kelly came in, the shop was crowded. We treated her like a normal person, but apparently that did not live up to her expectations.
1: The amount of Kelly Clarkson fans that have taken to their website and done reviews to a place they've never been is crazy, giving, you know, zero stars or whatever, you know, just saying it's they had terrible experiences.
3: Did you say at the beginning of the story, I don't mean to cut you off, that it was not for sale, though? So if the item wasn't for sale and they were like, you can't afford this because we don't want to sell it, it's kind of like...
1: That's what they're saying, but there was a price tag. She took a picture and it said $15,000. So he's saying it's a miscommunication. He's saying the bird was never for sale. It's always mounted on the wall and nobody is going to buy it. She says, well, you're lying because I was there. Here's the picture I took of the $15,000 price tag. Okay. And that's why I wanted it.
4: Everything's for sale. That's
1: right?
4: Oh, for sure. If for it's sure. on your wall, it's hanging. Somebody walks in and goes, I'll give you $20,000 cash for that. You're going to go, no, thank you. Be like, take the damn bird.
1: Right, exactly.
4: You're not going to do that. And so why you would have stopped her from getting it. And then I love that it's like, I mean, that could ruin that whole entire business.
1: Yeah, people, that's what they're saying.
4: Yikes.
1: There's a new price tag on the bird.
4: What is it?
1: $15 million.
3: Because they don't want to sell it. They thought nobody would have the money or want to spend the $15,000. Mm-hmm. And then Kelly Clarkson comes in and they're like, oh.
4: You don't think she has enough friends in the world to get that? I'd be like, $15 million, I'm buying it. If Kelly Clarkson, she's probably getting like a bunch of friends to pull in on it just to get that to
3: that
4: be done.
3: That seems crazy. It's you can just so go and grab one of the drone ones that are flying around the sky all the time.
4: Oh, yeah.
1: Right, all the
4: I wonder
1: pigeons.
4: What her net worth is.
1: Oh, I bet it's a lot. The funny thing is now people are like, oh, I found the video, the surveillance video of the 4 minutes and 50 seconds she was in the store and there's no audio. You see them talking and then you can see she's very annoyed. But then she keeps shopping because she has her kids and stuff with her. So anyways, I don't know when this is going to end. It's stupid.
3: I'm team Kelly Clarkson on this.
1: I mean, I don't understand. It should have said not for sale, not $15,000. Right. Or yeah, $15,000. But it is what it is. So why was Anthony Edwards doing the gritty? Well, it's because he got a little gift from Justin Jefferson. He sent him a Minnesota Vikings What's
4: Rivals
1: the jersey,
4: jersey.
1: Called?
4: Yep, the rival jersey.
1: Is that the one you have?
4: No, I just have look? A hoodie. It's that color. That I have like a thin hoodie. What's it called? A t-shirt hoodie? I don't know what it's called. But I have that because it's with the rivalry colors, and it's that deep, dark purple. They gave him one with his number on it, his name on it, and Jefferson signed it, like top to bottom on the number 5. So.
1: And there was a message, like a handwritten letter, and it says, to Ant, we run this bleep, get gritty, one of none. And then, of course, Anthony Edwards was
3: grinding it out.
4: What are you? What is the dance you're
1: doing? I don't
4: know.
1: I was doing my own dance.
4: She
1: I can't
4: doing
1: remember.
4: Like a shoulder side to side kind of thing. And I'm like, oh boy. Yeah, no, he's Wes just did the gritty. No,
1: is
4: what
1: that
4: do you know? What are you? Why
1: Let
4: did you
1: see.
4: Just pucker your
1: you
4: lips
1: do.
4: Like
1: you
4: that?
1: You do. Oh.
4: Yeah, and then you do
1: I
4: one
1: do
4: arm
1: that.
4: In front of you. No,
1: yeah.
4: you're not. Oh,
1: I'm
4: God.
1: I'm doing the Vicky Joe. Okay.
4: That's my mistake. If you put that out there.
3: We should try to do it and see who could do the best grundy and put it on social media and see who would get voted for.
4: None of us would
1: do well. We'll do the gritty and he'll do the grundy.
4: Well, Grundy can get you in trouble.
3: That's true.
1: Why?
4: Well, it's because it's dirty.
1: All right.
4: I don't know.
1: The Minnesota Renaissance Festival will now officially be here at the festival grounds for the next 20 years. They made a deal with the landowners, so everybody is happy about that. They'll be here so we can drink that mead and huzzah around. And I mean, in this article, the king, who is a personal friend of ours, is front and center. I'm like, well, well.
4: That's right.
1: We are friends with royalty.
4: He has let me wear the crown begrudgingly multiple times.
1: That's true.
4: Multiple times.
1: That's what's trending. It's brought to you by Roku, the delightfully simple way to TV.
0: Crisco, Dez, and Wes on KS95. Here's what's coming up next.
3: Just imagine for a second, you're traveling to another country. Your big moment to shine and the spotlight is on the stage, and then things go completely sideways. That packed audience ain't having it. It's embarrassing. The blinding lights, the microphone screaming, the pressure, and the audience is not there for you. It happened.
4: What?
1: Or is that just every day?
4: It's every day.
3: Oh, is this about you, Crisco? I'm just reading what somebody put in front of me.
4: Yeah, no, it's pretty bad, and it's going to be told next on KS95.

0: It's that moment where you're playing Chris Godez and Wes's $1,000 Minute. The bright lights are upon you. The pressure of that ticker is in your ear. And you're like, ooh, what do I do? And you can't perform your best. It happens. Don't worry. Today's Variety KS95. It's Chris Godez and Wes. Like Dustin this morning, wasn't able to answer those questions in time. Some of our friends on this show can understand that feeling. You're on the stage in a foreign country. Light shining down. Microphone is squealing.
1: Whoa.
0: The pressure of that full audience.
1: Oh, man.
0: Your time to shine and...
2: The words on the screen are very, very small for your very, very bad eyes. I got on the stage, and at the ABBA Museum, you got to pick between Dancing Queen and Mamma Mia. And I know almost every word to Dancing Queen, but what happened? They picked it 11, 12 times in a row, and the crowd was getting antsy. The crowd was sitting there. I said, you walk up, and they have ABBA around you. ABBA, I don't know how you say it. ABBA around you. I know, I didn't pay attention. ABBA around you, okay? And it's by you, and you're in between the band, and so you either go up, and you can dance along with them, because they do a rehearsed dance, and they do whatever.
1: How fun.
2: And then there's a microphone. I thought the microphone wasn't hot. I thought that it was not live. I thought this is going to be fun and I can just mouth the words up here and look like a fool and this is going to be great. And then Dancing Queen is not an option because somebody with me goes to Mamma Mia. Mamma Mia comes on and I realize the only words I know to Mamma Mia are those words right there.
3: Mamma Mia.
2: That I knew that. Didn't know that. So now the lights are on. The lights are bright. It's starting. Everybody's out there cheering and clapping. And I go, Mamma Mia. And I look at the screen, you guys. The words vanish.
1: Oh, no.
2: I can't. So by the time I could see them with my terrible dead man's eyes over here, right? By the time it became clear to me, the next line was already up. So then I was starting to do Mamma Mia. And then, of course, what do? I can't just sit there in silence. So I started saying, I don't know the words. It's right on a screen in front of me. It's clear as day. It's a karaoke thing. And I'm like, I don't know the words. My, I'm going to let it go.
1: You make Mamma up words Mia. All the time here.
2: I panicked.
1: In the studio.
2: I panicked when I had all these eyes on me who are big ABBA fans. I'm losing my mind. And I can't.

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I'm gonna get you. This is I did this for 60 straight seconds to the point where I'm like, "Mamma mia." You go, and the girls are dancing next to me, and they're doing their best, and this is amazing. I'm like, "Mamma mia!" Hit it every time.

0: It was terrible.
1: It was horrible.
2: Somebody has video of it, and I just kept making up things. I'm like, I don't know the words. Why did I come on the stage? Mamma Mia. And then I would hit Mamma Mia hard, and then I got off stage, and I think that they were trying to be nice, because all these people from different countries, there are people from Japan, there were people from Estonia, there were people from Sweden and Finland, and there was a tour bus that just came through and a cruise ship, and they're high-fiving me. And I went, why are you high-fiving me? I came off stage defeated, deflated, upset, less than Mamma Mia level.
0: Maybe they thought you were speaking another language.
2: That could have been it.
0: They're like, wow, he's so talented.
2: He knows everything. He's amazing.
3: Sing a lopo chica.
2: They're like, I don't know what he's singing, but he's got to be nailing it. He's confident as hell.
0: Why didn't you do the watermelon?
2: And I grabbed the microphone so confidently. I took it off the stand and it went bleep. The words are going really fast. And then so just imagine, Mamma Mia. Mamma Mia. And then I would sing it loudly and people were like, oh my God, I got high fives from everybody. They were like, that was awesome. And then they said it in different language. That was awesome.
0: Drinking.
1: That's why.
2: Probably. And so I got high fives. I was so defeated. I wanted to go back up and do Dancing Queen, but they wouldn't let me. My group of people.
1: Let's try her.

0: see, yeah, I knew it. This one, here we go. You can dance.
1: It's one of his mom's faves.
0: You can jive, having the time of your life.
2: Here we go.
0: Ooh, feel that girl. Watch her scream. She is the dancing queen.
3: Is that the lyric?
1: Watch her scream.
3: You made it so creepy at the end.
1: No.
3: You're now arrested.
1: What are the words?
3: She's going to be arrested as soon as we walk out of this.
0: I guess if I don't know the words, I probably shouldn't put scream in there. Watch her scream. Running free. She is the dancing queen.
3: What are they?
1: I don't. Wow, you're dense, young and sweet, only 17. Da da da da da. The next part. There's nothing about a scream. I can tell you that.
0: Mama mia.
3: Okay.
0: Here I
1: Watch,
0: go.
1: See that girl. Watch that scene.
0: I was digging close.
1: The dancing queen.
3: Watch her scream. I'm shocked that you weren't correct on that lyric.
0: I didn't do the actual dancing queen song. No.
4: 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And here's what's coming up next.
3: Truly, it takes a village, right? 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
2: It is feeling like fall. It's official. It's going to be a little windy, cloudy, but sun peeking out this afternoon, 59, 45 tonight. Tomorrow, cool, damp, scattered showers, 54. And then by Friday, kicking off the weekend, really windy, chilly, and high of 54, and just get ready for an overnight frost into Saturday morning. 48 still in the Twin Cities.
0: 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How are the roads looking, Crisco?
3: Not too great right now. 100 northbound between Highway 55 and Duluth Street near Golden Valley Road in Golden Valley. There's a slowdown. It's better than it was before, so that's good news. 35E northbound at Highway 62 and 494 in Mendota Heights. Also a crash impacting traffic there on the right shoulder. 35W southbound at County Road 96 and exit 910A in Arden Hills has a slowdown you want to look out for. And then there is also a slowdown at Highway 3, and that's between 145th and 143rd Street West in Rosemont. Other than that, the roads are looking okay. 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

0: Today's Variety KS95. It's Crisco, Dez, and Wes. 10 o'clock today, that next Jonas Brothers concert. 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
1: Speaking of our girls, my daughter, Dusty, is 11 years old. And she's, you know, having all those middle school firsts.
0: Sure.
1: It's her first, like, you're really, like, riding the bus every day. The first year dealing with so many kids in a school. A quote the other day was, "Mom, hallway traffic is no joke." Because they only have 3 minutes to get from one class to the other. And sometimes you have to go back to your locker. First time having a locker. Having, you know, certain subjects, have certain things. It's just, you know, and she's been nailing it. I've been so proud of her. She really has. She's been getting her homework done before the due date. Because I love that I can see, like, when things were assigned. Yeah. And then she'll say, you know, "Do you have homework?" She's been doing a really good job at that. So I got to give her props. Enter a new problem. And this new problem is poster board. I had no idea how embarrassing poster board could be to a middle schooler. What I'm feeling like carrying poster board on the bus might be just more embarrassing than failing the project.
0: Really?
1: It just became such a thing. And I loved this over the weekend. And she gave me some time because, believe me, sometimes she's like, "Oh, by the way, we're on our way home from school," like almost to the house. She'll go, "Oh, by tomorrow, I need a glue stick," or whatever. And I'm like, it would have been so awesome to know, like, 10 minutes
2: ago. All we did to our parents.
1: I know.
2: It's not anything new. This is 1,000% what we all did to our parents. "Sorry, I need 15 things tomorrow."
1: Yep.
2: All the time.
1: But so this one, she gave me plenty of time. "I need poster board, and it's for a big school project where I have a teammate." And I was like, oh, I love that she was so confident in, like, telling her friend, her new friend, obviously, this in her class, "My mommy will get it for you." She's like, I said, "My mommy will get it. No, or for us, no problem." So we needed to get a couple. So I do.
0: She's in middle school. She's not calling you mommy to her friends anymore.
1: Well, she says it in the story she tells me. She said, "My mommy will get it.
2: My mother, Desiree.
1: Des will get it.
2: Woman deserves me. We'll get it for
0: us. We'll get it."
1: She's so annoying. So I get it for her. And then I didn't realize the real problem was how she gets it from home to school. You guys, did you have any idea? Basically, she acted like if she had to carry said poster boards on the bus, that it's almost, you'd think it would have said, "I still call my mom mommy" on the sign.
2: That's embarrassing.
1: She acted like, I'm like, what? It's for a project. It's for school.
0: Right.
1: Don't other people bring things for school? Like, don't you remember having to, like, bring your big art project and your hauling
0: it?
1: Oh,
0: yeah, like our science fair. Your parents had to drop you off because you carried so much stuff. Your volcano wasn't going to get itself to school.
1: Exactly. And she's like, no, nobody does. And I'm like, okay, well, so you're doing your friend a favor for this project. I think it's fine to carry it. No, this just strategizing how she's going to sit, where she's going to sit, because she's also very particular, so she's worried about ruining it. After all of the talk at night and trying to get it figured out, I say in the morning to Taylor, because she leaves at 6:30 in the morning, so it's real early. I'm like, don't let her forget the poster board. It's a big, you know, yep, got it. Fine. Great. Wish her a great day. And then I say, "Dusty, how did it go? I'm really proud of you. You got it on the bus." It's so dumb, but, you know, you did it. She's like, "Yeah, I did." And I'm like, what? No, guys, don't worry. After mommy fixed all the problems in the morning, daddy said, "What time do you need it by? I'll drop it off at school."
0: I was going to say, Taylor brought it to school, didn't he?
2: He did. Because he was like, "Listen, I'm going to get points here. This is going to be a win for me."
1: Oh, he brought it. But you know what? Whatever. I guess that's fine. The other little thing I have to say, she gave credit to us here at KS95, this little dog and pony show that we do, for winning her a prize at school. I think it was in science class. The teacher said, "Does anybody in this class know any jokes?" And Dusty said, "Oh, remember when I did those jokes on the show, the back to school jokes?" She remembered one. Do you want to hear the joke she chose?
0: I would love to hear it.
1: She said, "Why did the student eat the homework?" Why? Because the teacher said it would be a piece of cake. She got a bubbler for that or something. I don't know. Some bubbly water. So, yeah. So she, and guys, she's not too cool to, like, say she did it. Like, she, from us. that.
0: Again, give it another year.
1: I know. Yeah, first it's poster board, then it's just simply me.
3: Crisco, Dez, and Wes on KS95. Here's what's coming up next.
0: Maybe you're like myself and you're like, I need to take on a hobby. I don't really have any hobbies in my life. I need to do something with my day when I'm not at work or I'm not sleeping. These hobbies, though, may seem peaceful, but they're actually super stressful. It's coming up next with the news Dez refused to use on KS95.

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1: You may be thinking like I am. You know, I need a hobby in life. I need to do something with my afternoons. These are supposed to be peaceful hobbies. They're not. They're super stressful. I'll tell you what those are coming up. But Crisco, what do you got?
2: Well, just in time for Halloween, on the 27th of October, Wingstop has just announced their collaboration for a wing flavor. Ooh. Sour Patch Kids Wicked Punch.
3: Get out of here.
4: No.
3: Get out of here.
4: Yeah.
2: Right. About that. I'm not saying you need to eat them. I'm just saying while supplies last, people have already tried them. A bunch of influencers and say they work way better than you think they would. It is coated with a Sour Patch Kool-Aid red berry glaze on there, topped with chunks of Sour Patch Kids bites. And then a lot of people say, and now I'm going to make it a little grosser for you, it doesn't do the flavor justice unless you dunk it in the legendary Wingstop Ranch.
3: Gross.
2: You need the saltiness of the ranch to pair with the red berry sauce. And people say it tastes very much like sweet and sour chicken. Because it's chicken.
5: You lost me, and then you looped me back in.
2: That's all red berry glaze is. It's just a sweeter red sauce, exactly like sweet and sour chicken.
5: Why don't you contact the Wingstop and see if they'd like us to pretend we're influencers and try it?
3: I'm good.
2: You would try it. Don't be a baby.
5: Yes, you would.
2: Why don't you just be tough for once in your life?
3: You don't know me.
2: Oh, I do know you. That's why I know you won't eat them.
1: Brooks, what do you got?
6: So this is now it's a couple of days ago, and I just thought it was really neat. A great way to save on basketball tickets, the Timberwolves. Get this in honor of the season starting and the NBA Cup, which is that in-season tournament that starts. You can get 11 home games for $199. $199, wow. So like $18 a ticket, including those two home NBA Cup games. But get this, if they win the NBA Cup, you get that money back as a ticket credit for more tickets.
2: That's a safe bet for them, though, isn't it? Because that's hard to win. You got 31 other teams. I'm going to say it'd be funny. Your odds are great to make that bet for them.
6: Yeah, you have to get out at group play. That's the hardest part. So, and the Wolves haven't done it yet, but still, 100. I mean, you could get that back and get a bunch more tickets.
2: Pretty sweet.
1: All right, you can tell me to stop if you have any questions here, okay?
6: Stop.
1: But I'm going to go through. These are supposedly really peaceful hobbies that turn out to be super stressful. At number 12, telescoping.
5: Oh, we've got a bunch of telescopes from my father-in-law who passed away. He loved that.
1: They say it's way more than just the lens. Way more than just the lens. Rock hounding is at number 11.
5: Excuse me, what?
1: Rock hounding. You're going out and finding cool rocks.
5: River painting. Has a nice collection.
1: Painting. And not like, you know, painting a bedroom, you know, like
2: paint by
1: artistic
2: numbers.
1: Painting.
2: Yeah.
1: Number 9, growing roses. Supposedly peaceful, super, because they're masochists. Those things, I had rose bushes, they will tear your arms up.
2: Oh, yeah. Destroy
1: they will tear
2: you.
1: Your arms up. Swing dancing at number 8. A little too stressful on the joints from time to time. Roasting and crafting specialty coffees.
5: Oh,
1: supposedly
5: no.
1: Peaceful, super stressful.
5: I don't know. That one could be kind of fun because you get something in the end. The
2: used
5: other
2: to do
5: stuff
2: it as a job. I used to be a brewer.
1: Raising chickens. They are violent little creatures.
5: They are. They peck the crap out
1: they
5: of your
1: do.
5: Calves. I have been attacked.
1: Sewing or crochet at number 5 can be supposedly peaceful but super stressful. Beekeeping at 4.
5: Oh, hell no.
2: No.
1: Surfing is at 3. Because the people that you see doing it are good at it, but it takes a long time to get good at it. And and they said most surfers are super aggressive and high strung.
5: Yeah, but they also come across as really chill.
1: Yeah.
5: Like, yeah, so hang loose, man.
1: At number 2. Having fish tanks, supposedly peaceful, super stressful.
2: Oh,
1: I think it's the cleaning of it and all that kind of stuff.
2: I was so bad at my fish tank. I had like 3 silver dollar fish and they were all Bob. Bob 1, Bob 2, Bob 3. I didn't come up with a clever name. I was just like, and the port fish were in there. I was a teenager and they're like, would you please clean this thing, please? It wasn't great.
1: The number 1 hobby that is supposedly super peaceful but is stressful, bonsai.
5: Bonsai is how you actually.
1: No, I'm a grown up. I say bonsai
5: it's
1: like
5: bonsai.
1: A normal. No,
2: have you
1: been to Japan? Have you been to Japan?
5: Yeah.
1: No, you haven't.
5: I
1: it's
5: have
1: bonsai.
5: Been to Little Tokyo.
1: Mr. Miyagi said bonsai and Karate Kid, so I'm going with that.
2: Yeah, I watched wrestling and they had a thing called the bonsai drop. So I'm
1: thank
2: going
1: you.
2: With West.
1: Thank
2: I'm with
1: you.
2: West.
1: Thank you.
5: Well, speaking of bonsais, there seems to be a bird in our bonsai right now out front.
1: In our bonsai.
2: Yeah, please be.

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0: Today's Variety KS95. It's Chrissy, Odez, and Wes. Did you learn anything by listening to this very educational show today? 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Can I start off with what I learned today?
1: Yeah. Sure.
0: Chrisco was talking about when he was in Sweden and he got up on stage and things went awry with this song.
2: Mama Mia.
0: ABBA. Is this, I'm going to ask the dumbest question on earth because I truly didn't know. Is the whole play Mama Mia based on this ABBA song?
3: It's based on ABBA
1: in
3: songs.
1: In general.
0: Today years old. I had no idea I would never want to see that because I hate musicals, but.
3: God, I
0: like
3: love
0: plays,
3: it.
0: But hate musicals.
3: Yeah, no, I get that. I understand that. It's not everybody's cup of tea, but go to Sweden. I mean, they're legend.
0: I mean, that's their
1: bread
0: butter there, yeah.
3: They can't even go to the ABBA Museum together. They have there's no way. They're like, if they showed up to this museum, they would be bum-rushed by people.
0: Yeah.
3: Losing their mind, filling it up. And there's one cool thing about that, to your point, of ABBA. They have a red phone in the actual museum, and the only four people who have the phone number to that phone are the members of ABBA.
1: Oh, wow.
3: And so they can call it at any time. They don't. They said it rings like once every couple of years maybe or whatever, but they can call it, and if it rings, ABBA's calling.
1: Wow, that's cool. Yeah.
3: So if you hear it ring, it's whatever. It's fun. But what I learned on the show today is that even though Wes finds himself a cat guy, likes to be a cat daddy, he does not like the thought of me or any dude having a kitten.
0: No,
3: party.
0: I just don't want to watch somebody roll around with kittens. Like, if I got a kitten in my house, I would play with my kitten all day long, right? I would roll
3: would
0: around,
3: you roll
0: the
3: around
0: floor.
3: With a bunch?
0: I'd roll around with a couple of them. I don't think I want, like, a gaggle of kittens or anything like that. But watching you roll around with a kitten kind of creeps me out.
3: Why is it creepy?
0: I don't know. I just think watching another grown man rolling around with kittens is creepy.
3: But again, if somebody recorded you rolling around with kittens,
0: I wouldn't want that to be seen.
3: Yeah, right. No, that's what I'm saying. I have no problem being in a kitten rolling party.
0: I think I do.
1: That's why this cat pod therapy can be just individual and private if you want. So you can roll around with all the little kitties, get the mental health
3: break. I'd like to live stream it.
1: You can show it off.
4: Yeah, no. I'm so freaked out by that.
0: Because I just feel like if you see this big, huge, like, Shrek-looking dude play with these little tiny kids.
4: Oh, wow.
0: Big, oversized fingers rubbing all over the little kittens.
3: No, I mean, like, who's your little kitty?
0: Oh, yeah,
3: a saucer of milk, Wes. Come on. Who's your little, you want some catnip?
0: Because he would let it lick its mouth and stuff.
1: For sure.
3: Okay, I wouldn't let it lick my mouth.
1: Oh, okay.
0: I watched you do with puppies at the state fair this year.
3: Dogs are different. Nobody wants a weird, aggressively scratchy cat tongue on them.
1: True.
3: It's got those little things where they clean them. Yeah, no, like a puppy kiss. Like, you have puppy breath. The cat kiss is like,
0: still creepy.
3: It's like little thumbtacks.
0: Still creepy. I bought you with the puppies. Creepy.
3: Okay, well, that sounded creepy the way you just described that. Brooks, what did you learn?
4: I learned that you're very fond of fish sticks.
3: Oh, I love fish sticks. It's the best. Like, truly, I can dunk them in Miracle Whip and eat them.
0: Like the Friday fish fry stuff then, too?
3: Oh, I love all fried fish.
4: Yeah. Like,
0: all that's disgusting.
3: Once you make it unhealthy, fish is the best.
1: It's so also true. Great healthy, too.
3: I mean, it can be, but when you put it in butter, it gets better. You know, nobody wants a baked fillet of fish with nothing on it.
0: Oh, yeah.
3: Yeah, you do, because you're lame. You're like, ooh, I had a plum
0: salmon,
3: today.
0: Salmon, tilapia, snapper.
1: I mean, a little dipper.
0: Mahi.
3: You're talking about
4: salt.
3: It needs
4: no
3: something, Des. It needs something more than just baking the
0: blackened
3: fish with nothing on it.
0: Blackened seasoning is all you need.
3: That's fine. I'll give you blackened seasoning, but usually you're like, I had three grapes and a clementine today. Nobody wants your food.
1: Don't forget about the Tic Tac.
3: Oh, no, it's Listerine strips.
1: Oh, yeah, true.
3: Strip, sorry. He can only have one because that's all he has left.
1: So I learned that I say a word weird. I was talking about the Minnesota Renaissance Festival and how it signed like another 20-year deal to be at the festival grounds in Shakopee, which is awesome. And I kept saying, yay, we can say huzzah and eat and drink mead together. Somebody texted in and said, why do you keep saying you can drink the meat? At the Renfest, is that a thing there? What does that mean? I said, no, it's mead. And it's the wine that they make there, which is delicious. So
3: I emphasize the D.
1: Yeah. So drink the mead is what I meant to say.
4: You say mead wrong and bonsai wrong.
1: No, yep,
0: thank you. Bonsai.
3: Thank you.
0: Thank
1: somebody
0: you for saying
1: said,
0: it correct, Brooks.
1: I learned that Des can't read words like colonial, but she can school you guys in how you correctly say fancy words like crepe and bonsai.
0: Being
1: well done.
0: Up.
1: Well done,
3: she's
1: Des.
3: Full of crepe.
0: Yeah, have you been to France 3 times? I have. It's crepe.
1: I've been putting up
0: Everybody
1: with your crepe for a long time, and I was
0: and
1: just there.
0: I've been to Japan, they say bonsai. Thank you very much.
3: Trim up your bonsai. It's looking a little bushy.
1: Some people are just a little more above average than others. It's totally
0: crepe.
1: Fine.
0: Be a grown up.
3: And then there's Des.
1: Somebody said, I learned that the hobbies Wes was talking about earlier that were supposed to be relaxing, but maybe a teeny bit stressful. those hobbies cost a lot of money. That's probably why they're stressful.
3: I find very my true. Best hobbies at Hobby Lobby.
1: Good for you.
3: Thank you.
1: Okay.
3: Thank you. Why are you looking at me so weird?
4: I'm just imagining you going to Hobby Lobby.
2: He's never stepped foot.
4: I'm not searching for a hobby.
2: You've never stepped in Hobby Lobby.
1: He goes into the lobby.
3: I go to Hobby Lobby at least twice a year.
4: Excuse me, can you help me find a hobby?
3: Yeah, I'm here for some friends and a couple hobbies.
1: I know a guy named Lobby.
3: Here's the problem. This is on me. I brought it up too close to the end of the show. Be here tomorrow and I'll explain all my Hobby Lobby.
0: What would you have ever stepped foot in there for?
3: Oh,
0: no reason for you. It'd be like you'd be like, oh, it's a cooler store. No need for you to go in there. We're like, what? Possible. Like, your hobbies, like, have controllers.
3: You don't have a cooler
0: and some
3: talk
0: sort of
3: anymore.
0: Wrestling mat.
3: I have a cooler now.
1: Mm. Yes, you do.
4: Is that where you got into walking, Hobby Lobby?
3: Yeah. Always get my best walking in there. You just walk around, check out all the
0: never
3: different
0: been
3: aisles.
0: Yes, I
3: have.
0: Just, you're right now sitting upon a throne of lies.
3: No, I am sitting on a pile of rubble. That's all I got. You know what? I got to get to Hobby Lobby. Just let me live my life.
1: I'll go with
3: just
1: you.
3: Go home and be boring.

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0: 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Hi, it's TJ. Hope you're having a fantastic Wednesday morning so far. 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

Kelly Clarkson is really going in on this toy store in New York. Now, the store has released security footage of the interaction between Kelly and their employees. They're saying, and this is all over like this mechanical bird. It's crazy.

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12: 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Hey, Jaden, Brayden, Zayden, come on in, you guys. Luke, what's up, buddy? How's baseball going? I've got the game streaming in the den. Maybe you can pick up some pointers before we take on Kennedy next week. Ashley A, Ashley D, Ashley P, is this for a group project again? Because last time it looked a lot

0: 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Honey, it's going to be another late one. We're going to need more snacks.
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Another concert code for the Joe Bro Suite, November 2nd. That's coming up at noon on KS95. 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

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It's a TJ. How's your Wednesday going so far? We're like halfway through October already. Rihanna has her kids debuting their modeling career in her Fenty ads. 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

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Dez and I will be there. It's going to be a lot of fun. 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

Today's Variety, K95, NBA week for a lot of kiddos. That means tonight there's actually some football games, like a lot of them. 160 football games moved to tonight due to NBA. Yes, it's going to be a good night for football. So bundle up a little bit, though, because it is still pretty chilly. Somber now on KS95. It's the

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18: 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I've got the game streaming in the den. Maybe you can pick up some pointers before we take on Kennedy next week. Ashley A, Ashley D, Ashley P, is this for a group project again? Because last time it looked a lot like high-speed reality TV research. Hey, Kristen! You got the ring light and the tripod this time. Don't forget to tag the house with the fastest internet. Honey, it's going to be another late one. We're going to need more snacks.
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0: Variety, K95, it's TJ. Hope you're having a great Wednesday. It's Kesha.
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All the documentaries about big events like Super Bowls or big arena tours, they're so interesting to me. I mean, a lot goes on behind the scenes. And Hulu has just announced that they've got one coming up about Michael Jackson's halftime show at the Super Bowl. 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

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Today's variety, KS95, especially my 9-year-old. She's got like his t-shirt and his hat. She wears it to school and she's so frustrated that no other 9-year-olds know who Cameron Whitcomb is. He's going on tour with Niall Horan next year and going to be in the cities on St. Patrick's Day, March 17th.

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It's KS95, today's variety. Hey, happy hump day. It's Angie Taylor. Thanks so much for listening. The Kelly Clarkson saga is getting crazy because Kelly fans have been making life hell for everybody associated with this Brooklyn store, The Art of Play, where Kelly said she was given the pretty woman treatment. The dude that runs the store says it's been so intense. Thousands of hateful phone calls. This is a reprehensible abuse of power. We have to reconsider the place we give celebrities in our society because of all the death threats and all the crazy emails and all the harassment. And I don't know that that's Kelly's fault. It's more the fans' fault. I mean, yes, she did call out the store, but the store, don't feel bad for the store because that stupid bird that she was interested in is now going to auction it for millions. It's like $4 million or something like that. So we're not feeling all that bad for the store. But yeah, I mean, don't go that crazy. Don't send death threats to somebody because maybe they were a little rude.

0: Morning walk, afternoon errands, evening escape. 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

It's KS95, today's variety. I hope you got your concert code in for the Jonas Brothers KS95 Party Suite. And I have more codes. There are more codes. There's another code coming up at 5 o'clock tonight, so make sure you're here for that. And I have tickets for Somber for you after 4 p.m. KS95.

know that we clown Gen Z a lot because Gen Z stresses me out. They're always telling me, like, my socks are too short or something. But there is a change. Gen Z would like to rebrand something, and I am all for this change. I'll tell you what that change is after Taylor Swift. It might affect you if you have it. I'll tell you about it.

0: Class 95, today's variety. Hey, it's Angie Taylor on your Wednesday. Gen Z gets a lot of crap, mostly from millennials, sometimes from me. Gen Z stresses me out because they think everything is stupid. But I'm a Gen Xer, so I don't really care. But if there's one thing Gen Z loves, it's giving old things new names. They're going to rebrand tramp stamps. Do you have a tramp stamp? I have a friend who has a tramp stamp, and it was supposed to be like the fishes or something, like Pisces type thing, and it looks like a plate of spaghetti right on her butt crack. Okay, so if you have a tramp stamp, Gen Z is going to rebrand tramp stamps. Now they are going to be called cake toppers. I love it. I think it's fitting. I actually LOL'd in real life when I saw that tramp stamps are now called cake toppers. That is hilarious. Right on all that cake, your little plate of spaghetti or whatever tramp stamp you have. Do you have a cake topper? Do you have a tramp stamp? I want to know what it is. Let me know what it is. 75617 on the text. KS95.
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1: KS95, today's variety. Hey, happy Wednesday. It's Angie Taylor. Olivia Rodrigo is teaming up with her bestie, Chappell Roan, for a remix to the track Expectations. It's from the You Seem Pretty Sad for a Girl So in Love album. And the remix is going to drop at 5 o'clock tomorrow. Also get an accompanying video as well. I didn't know Chappell and Olivia were besties, but they are. KS95.

95, today's variety. Hey, it's Angie Taylor. I want to let you know that today is National Be Bald and Be Free Day. So if you have a baldy in your life that you love, give him an extra little like rub on the head today. And my husband's a baldy, so I can say that. I love a bald king. Happy National Be Bald and Be Free today. Be bald and be free, I say. Ariana Grande on KS95. I love you, bald kings.

0: KS95, today's variety. Hello, have a hump day. It's Angie Taylor. Thanks so much for hanging out on your afternoon. It's 54 right now. Cloudy. Tomorrow's actually going to be rainy. Pretty gross day tomorrow. 54 and rainy tomorrow. Friday, 55, partly cloudy. And the weekend is looking great. It's looking peak fall. It's like sunny and high 60s both days this weekend. So let's just get through tomorrow and we'll be good. Thanks so much for listening. Reminding you that after 4 o'clock, I have a pair of tickets for you and a friend to go see Samba at Target Center on November 1st. So stay here. KS95.
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KS95, today's variety. Hey, it's Angie Taylor. Kelly Clarkson Birdgate is just... the whole bird thing is going crazy on social media. And now there are spirit Halloween costumes. I can't tell if they're real or not, but if they're not real, I'm sure they will be, of Molly, the singing bird from the store. So everybody's Halloween costume this year. Kelly Clarkson with a bird on your shoulder, or just do the whole bird. KS95.

Variety Happy Home Day. It's Angie Taylor. Thanks so much for having us on. It's going to be cloudy tonight, a low of 48. Tomorrow is a rainy day in the neighborhood. 54 right now, 53 in the Twin Cities, KS95.

0: 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Thanks so much for listening on your Wednesday. 54 and cloudy. 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There's a crash on 169 northbound in Anoka right now between Miller Road and Rice Street. Also, Highway 13 southbound has a crash at Portland. Delays out to 12th Avenue in Burnsville. 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

KS95, today's variety. I never watched the show Girls on HBO, but a lot of my friends did. Well, Girls is coming back for 5 new episodes on HBO Max. Production is going to begin next year, which will be 15 years since the series premiered and 10 years since the finale. But everybody's back. Lena Dunham, Allison Williams, Jemima Kirk, and Zosia Mamet. Everybody's back for Girls. So if that's your thing, enjoy. No word yet if Adam Driver is going to come back as Hannah's ex-boyfriend, Adam, though. But Girls is back.

KS95. Today's variety is Angie Taylor. Make sure you're sticking around because we're very close to 4 o'clock and I will have your tickets to see Song.

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Hey, listen, all this physical media is coming back, like all the tapes and records and CDs. And now the Odyssey limited edition box set, it comes with an authentic 70 millimeter IMAX film cell and a copy of Filming the Odyssey. It's $300. The physical media release is on November 17th. If you want to fork over that much money, you go. Christopher Nolan needs more money. 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Rawr.

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3: We're tracking a chance of rain moving into the picture tomorrow. This is not going to be a super widespread washout, but for those who see rain, it does look like a pretty rainy day. So this arrives in the late morning, and it's going to be from about the metro southward. So the farther south in Minnesota you are, the more rain that you'll end up seeing tomorrow. Highs only reach the 50s. We're down into the 40s tomorrow night, and we struggle getting out of the 40s on Friday. We're windy, we're chilly, with a couple of passing showers.
1: Oh, it's coming. It's 55 right now, mostly cloudy in the Twin Cities. Let's take a look at the roads. Twin Cities traffic is brought to you by Viking Fest Minnesota at the Dakota County Fairgrounds. 694 East has a crash right now in Shoreview at the entrance ramp from Victoria. Crash on 5 West in Eden Prairie. That's between Fuller and Eden Prairie Road. Highway 61 is backed up in both directions right now in St. Paul between Warner Road and Burns Avenue due to a crash. Looking for a unique fall outing? Viking Fest Minnesota brings history to life with live entertainment, hands-on experiences, delicious food and drink, and fun for the whole family. It's the final weekend, October 17th and 18th at the Dakota County Fairgrounds. I believe Crisco is there on Saturday. You can get your tickets right now, vikingfest.com. And just minutes away from 4 o'clock, after 4 o'clock, I will have your somber tickets, a pair of tickets at Target Center November 1st. So stick around. I will tell you when to call for somber. 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

happy hump day. It's Angie Taylor. Somber did a show over the weekend in L.A., brought out Lindsey Buckingham. Oh, my God, from Fleetwood Mac. Will he bring out a guest to the Target Center show on November 1st? You'll have to find out. Call me right now. Caller number 9-651-989-KS95. I'm hooking you up with a pair of tickets to Somber.

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0: It's KS95, today's variety. Angie Taylor on your Wednesday. I'm looking for my caller 9. Is this Sarah from Badness Heights?
1: Yes.
0: Sarah, you're my caller 9. Congrats.
1: Oh my gosh, I'm so excited. Thank you so much.
0: I'm so excited for you. You have a pair of tickets to go see Somber at Target Center November 1st. Who are you going to take with you?
1: Probably my daughter. She loves music and likes that group as well. So, yeah.
0: Okay, well, your daughter and you will love being at Somber. Have a great girls' night out. Thanks so much for listening to KS95, Sarah.
1: Thank you.

0: today?
1: It is 55. Sun's trying to peek out here. Thanks so much for listening. Hey, we're not far away from 5 o'clock. 5 o'clock is your next concert code to see the Jonas Brothers in the KS95 Party Suite with Dez and TJ. I want to go to the Party Suite with Dez and TJ. Don't stand too close to TJ, though, because she'll steal your booze. But other than that, you're going to have a great time at Grand Casino Arena. So make sure you're listening. 5 p.m. is your concert code.

0: 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Oh, the sun's trying to peek out. Let's go to Channel 5 meteorologist Chris Reese. Hey, Chris.
1: We're tracking a chance of rain moving into the picture tomorrow. This is not going to be a super widespread washout, but for those who see rain, it does look like a pretty rainy day. So this arrives in the late morning, and it's going to be from about the metro southward. So the farther south in Minnesota you are, the more rain that you'll end up seeing tomorrow. Highs only reach the 50s. We're down into the 40s tomorrow night, and we struggle getting out of the 40s on Friday. We're windy, we're chilly, with a couple of passing showers.
0: It's definitely sweater weather. It's 55 right now. Sweater weather. I have on a yellow sweater, and my coworker told me I look like Arthur today. Thank you very much for that. Twin Cities traffic. Let's take a look at that. 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There is a crash on Highway 5 westbound right now between Fuller Road and Eden Prairie Road in Eden Prairie. Look for that crash there. Crash on Maplewood, Highway 36 west between White Bear Avenue and Hazelwood. And another crash on 35W North. 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

0: KS95, today's variety. It's Angie Taylor. How you feeling today? I want to talk to Sophie. Is Sophie on the phone?
1: Yes, this is her.
0: Hi, Sophie. Sophie, what city are you from?
1: Mora.
0: Okay, Sophie and Mora, you were listening to KS95 over the weekend when we had a somber tap the track weekend. Anytime you heard a somber song, you tapped the track, and you tapped, girl, and you are my winner for somber.
1: Oh, my gosh.
0: Congrats.
1: Thank you.
0: You're so welcome. You're going to go see Somber November 1st at Target Center. Who are you going to bring with you?
1: My mom.
0: Oh, my gosh. Everybody that's won is like mother-daughter team. It's going to be all moms and daughters at Target Center. Have so much fun, Sophie.
1: Thank you.
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KS95, today's variety. Happy Wednesday. This story freaked me out. A woman in New Hampshire went to urgent care for a treatment after she suffered an asthma attack, and they forgot about her and locked her in the building for the entire night. Oh my God. How many times have you sat in the doctor's office, like you're waiting in the room there with your little paper dress on, all naked, and you're like, whoa. There have been times where I thought I was forgotten. You know, you sit there for like an hour naked and freezing. Oh, she was locked in the building all night. She called 911 from inside the building, though, and she was rescued. She's fine, though. But that's nightmare fuel for me. I swear, I'm going to be locked in like a minute clinic overnight at a CVS one night.

0: It's KS95, today's variety. Thanks so much for listening. 55 and partly cloudy right now in the Twin Cities. Let's take a look at the roads. Twin Cities traffic is brought to you by TWS Remodeling. There's a crash right now on 35W South at the ramp to Hiawatha in Minneapolis. 35W North with a crash in Roseville. Delays right now between Industrial Boulevard and 280. There's a crash on 36 West. Big delays there between White Bear Avenue and Hazelwood in Maplewood. 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That is coming up after 5, KS95.
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15: 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Life struggles can make us all feel alone sometimes. If somebody you care about doesn't seem right, let them know you're there to listen and that you care. 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

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Hey, it's Angie Taylor. 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

today's variety. Matchbox 20 announced a big tour. Next year, they're going to be in Shakopee playing Mystic Lake Amphitheater and Somber right now. Speaking of Somber, shout out to Sophia from Mora. She was our winner from the Tap the Track weekend, where every time you heard a Somber song, you tapped it, you were entered for tickets. She got some Somber tickets. We gave some away earlier today, and I have another pair of Somber tickets for you tomorrow after 4 right here on KS95.

0: KS95, today's variety. Partly cloudy, 55 right now. 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Not too bad out here. 394 West does have a crash in the HOV lane, though. That's at Highway 100 in Golden Valley. And 694 East with a crash in Fridley. That is backing things up between East River Road and Highway 47. 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

Kiss 95, today's variety. This is crazy. This pregnant influencer is going viral for talking about how she had a male flight attendant asked him to lift her bag up for her because she was on the flight, and he declined. Apparently, flight attendants are instructed not to risk injury to themselves by lifting bags. But this woman was pregnant. I've been on enough flights and seen flight attendants always helping people put their bags away. Is that really a thing? Like, they don't help people put their bags away on certain airlines? Delta would never. KS95. 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

0: happy Wednesday. 55 right now in the Twin Cities. Let's take a look at the traffic. 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Right now, 694 eastbound is messy in Fridley due to a crash with 8-minute delays between East River Road and Highway 47. Crash on 394 westbound in the HOV lane. Look for that between Highway 100 and 394 in Golden Valley. Standard Heating and Air Conditioning. 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

0: You want to be buried in a Pringles can, like your ashes in the urn? 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

KS95, today's variety. Angie Taylor on your Wednesday night. Thanks for hanging out. Have you been to the grocery store and noticed that everything has added protein now? It's all about protein. That's the new fitness craze. It was probiotics. Now it's all about protein. Justin Timberlake and Jessica Biel getting into that whole space with protein sodas, a company called Croda, and it contains 10 grams of protein per each 12-ounce can with zero sugar. We'll see about that zero sugar thing. I feel like they fib a little. The morning.

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I didn't know that Beavis and Butthead was still on the air. I loved it when I was in high school, I guess. But yeah, the fourth season premiere tonight, 9:30 on Comedy Central. Elizabeth.

95. Today's variety. If you're going out tonight, grab a jacket. It's going to be 48. Ooh, we're going to get a freeze soon, and I can't wait. My allergies need it so bad.

0: KS95, today's variety. Happy Wednesday night. Thanks so much for hanging out. Tomorrow morning is when I need you to hang out. Around 8 a.m., set that alarm. That is your first concert code to go see the Jonas Brothers in the KS95 Party Suite with Dez and TJ. Just a little girls' night out. How fun. You better be here tomorrow morning. Wake up with Crisco, Dez, and West, KS95.
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